0: Welcome back to the second hour, live in the X-Ray Studios of Shot in the Dark. I'm DJ Scott Jab. This last set was filled with some really wonderful gospel versions and covers of, like, just pop songs. This last one was the Angelic Choir with It's the Holy Ghost. And before that, we had Jesus, I Love You by the the Samaritan, New Jersey. Before that, we had a really cool version of... geez, I can't remember the song. We Don't Know Who It Was Jesus by Benny Gordon. Before that, we had Daniel by the Melody Airs, and before that, we had a song by the Jordan Singers, Lord Have Mercy. I'm going to hand it off back to my co-host, Miranda Fontaine.
1: Hey there, I have a song coming up that I'm sure everybody is tired of, but I really like it. It's the Originals with Sleepless Hours.

0: Hello out there. Hope you're enjoying your Friday evening. Scott Jabb and I are bringing you an all-vinyl set live from the X-Ray Studios. You are listening to A Shot in the Dark. We finished that set with Yeah Yeah from 1965 by Georgie Fame and the Blue Flames. Before that was The Chantels with Well I Told You, another great cover of Hit the Road Jack, but not as good as Scott Jabb's that we heard earlier. You heard Legend of Sleepy Hollow from the Monotones, because again, I will take any chance I can get to play a spooky Halloween song. And of course, the Orlans with Not Me. Scott Jabb, what do you have setting up for us?
1: Yeah, we're going to continue our journey on interesting gospel music. The next few songs are all going to be choir records. I have a very, very deep love of choir. I can't sing at all. Yeah, so I collect all these records. A big thing with choir records is it sort of gets your spine kind of tingling, and I've got a few of these records that will do that for you. A few of these have been sampled, so if you can figure out the song, text the station and tell us what songs they are, what they've been using. So anyway, here we go. The first track is from James Austin, and it's I'll Take Jesus for Mine.

Many false prophets shall rise and shall deceive many. But because iniquity shall abound, the love of many shall wax cold. But he that endureth to the end

0: Whoa. That's quite the song. That's the Fountain of Life Choir, famously sampled by Charisma. If you are a House fan, you might know that Work It Out sample. It's so good. Before that, we had one of my secret weapons. I love this record so much. It is the Starlight Choral Ensemble with Time's Running Out. And then before that, we had just... I mean, T.L. Barrett has been sampled so many times, but one of my favorites from T.L. Barrett and the Youth for Christ Choir, excuse me, with No Not One. And then before that, I can't remember who sampled it, but you probably know. It's the New Liberty Faith Church Gospel Choir with I Am the Army of the King. That concludes my sets for today. I'm going to pass it off to my lovely wife, Chelsea, and she'll finish it off.
1: Thank you so much for sticking with us on A Shot in the Dark this Friday. I want to thank all of the folks here on X-Ray for giving me a shot with their residency program. They let me help me learn the ropes and get my bearings with a live show every week, which I thought I would not catch on, but here we are. And we're doing it, and I have loved every second of it. I appreciate all of you that have tuned in to hear me and listen to the music that I love so much. And I want to thank my husband, Scott Jabb, for playing some amazing records with me today and always being my biggest supporter. I think people probably assume that we share our records. We borrow from each other from time to time, but most definitely have our own separate collections. But a couple of months ago, we had to make one teeny tiny exception when we brought this one home, the only record that we really share, Reuben Fort's So Good from 1960. Have a great weekend, everyone.

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That was Hot Pepper on AC Discos from the Spanglish Movement LP. Canción Ritual, the ritual song. Before that, Minoru Koyama on Blow Up from the album Hard to Be a Man, the song The Sun in Mexico. Before that, Jose Jose on Areola from his album Promesas, with the track Yo. And at the top of the set, from the French group Space on Vogue Records, the title track from their album Magic Fly. Now, right now, we got a hot one for you from Izumi Kobayashi and Flying Mimi Band, Carnival.

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That was Carl Biscuit on Crammed Discs from the Rare Global Pop 1980s compilation, La Morte Remix. Before that, The Survivals on Soundway from the Gumba Fire Bubblegum Soul and Synth Boogie in 1980s South Africa compilation with the track My Brother. Before that, Maria del Sol, the title track from her album on RCA, Un Nuevo Amor, Paniel de Control. Before that, from their self-titled LP, Relax, and at the top of the set, Izumi Kobayashi and Flying Mimi Band, the song Carnival from their album Sea Flight on Philips. Right now, we got a ballad from Japanese fusion group Malta. Check it out.

You've been listening to Long Distance Call right here on X-Ray FM with me, your operator Joe Ball. That was Senri Oye, Onegai Tengoku, Please Heaven, on Epic Records. Before that, Akemi Ishii on CBS Sony from her album Mona Lisa. And at the top of this short set, from Malta on JVC, Always You from the album My Ballads. 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Stay tuned for Pacific Pulsations at 7 o'clock. Once again, this has been your operator, Joe Ball, and I'm looking forward to connecting with you next time on the Long Distance Call, right here on X-Ray FM, where radio is yours.

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Happy Friday and good evening from Portland. This is Pacific Pulsations, the sexiest, jammingest grooves from the far side of the Pacific. And it's a thrill for me to have you join us this evening, whether you're listening live, on the air, online, worldwide, or at the archive, at a future time and place at xray.fm. It's a thrill for me to have you join us. If you're keeping score, there's been some reruns the past few weeks. My apologies, folks. When it rains, it pours. Thankfully, the same holds true for the jammingest grooves on the far side of the Pacific. We began the show with one such track, the latest from Willistic out of Nam. It was Cham Chi Vuive. Translation, hardworking and fun. Which I hope is the vibe I as a DJ can convey to you, dear Pulsator. And just to prove that there ain't no hard feelings, here's just that, the latest track from Boa, the queen of K-pop herself, right here on X-Ray FM, where radio

The latest at Anam from Gwen and Manbo of their new single, Sao No. Translation, why? As in, why, Tracy, why? Before that, we had Ooh La La, something fresh out of Japan brought to us by way of Lily Mawa. Prior to that, Billy Rom boogied down with their new single, also out of Japan, Boogie. No translation needed there. Coming up next, moving on up to South Korea, here's something new from 82 Major off their new album, Feelum. You asked for it. You're receiving it. Do you see it? Here's a sign. Right here on Pacific Pulsations.

of Satoko Shibata, pool, as in, dive in, the water's warm. Before that, cha-cha, as rendered by Dao Padaya, out of Thailand, a fresh new single. Prior to that, also out of Thailand, Kao Rong, new single by NPN. Before that, of course, we kicked the set off with Sign by 82 Major off their new album, Feel 'Em. Coming up next, here's a message I've been needing to hear these past few weeks. That is, Be All Right. It's going to be sung to us off of Isyana Sarasvati's new album, Electico, and it's fresh out of Singapore. And it's brought to you right here on X-Ray FM, where radio

Good Life by Alpha Drive One, the Superboy group out of South Korea, off their new album No School Tomorrow. I believe that's appropriate because I don't think that Portland Public Schools, I think it's summer. I think they don't have school tomorrow, or Monday anyway. And before that, we had the latest from Emerald out of the Philippines, Para Sakin. Before that, B. Ray out of Vietnam brought us his new single, Felina. Before that, of course, out of Singapore, Everything's Gonna Be Alright. The latest from Isyana Sarasvati and Kamga. And hey, it's June, it's Pride Month, so I figure it's about time of the night that we start to dial up the dance grooves a little bit. Let's start to get a little funky. Let's start to get a little jamming. Here's the latest, the greatest. This is actually from 2 weeks ago, so we're playing catch up here on the still playing catch up for the fresh new beats. But anyways, here's the latest for now. Anyways, brought to you fresh from X Love off their new album I God. Here's Serve, right here on Pacific Pulsations. Enjoy.

0: I?
1: Folks, can you believe that the Macarena came out in 1993, and 33 glorious years later, here we are, relishing in La Seraphim's remix, Boom Pala, hit new single by La Seraphim. Hey, Macarena, yeah. Before that, by Meow, off their new album, Bite Now. It was Dee Dee Rory. Before that, of course, Serve by X Love from their new album, I God. And ye gods, it's June already. It's Pride Month. And I figured we'd close out the show with some bumpin' gay grooves from the far side of the Pacific, of course. If you like what you heard, stick around for Judy's World coming up at 8 o'clock right here on X-Ray FM. And all the other great shows we got lined up for you on a bumpin' Friday night here in Portland. We're going to close things out. Episode 87, I can't believe it. It's going to be episode 100 before we know it, but we're going to close things out here tonight on 87 with the latest from Ethan, his hot, sexy, steamy new single, Famous. Thanks so much for joining us, Pulsators. Take care of yourselves out there. We'll see you next week. Bye-bye.

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Don't stop, get it till your clothes get wet. Pop that, pop that, pop that, pop that, pop that, pop that, pop that, pop that, pop that, pop that, pop that, pop that, pop that, pop that, pop that, pop that, pop that, pop that, pop that, pop that, pop that, pop that, pop that, pop that, pop that, pop that, pop that, pop that, pop that, pop that, pop that, pop that, pop that, pop that, pop that, pop that, pop that, pop that, pop that, pop that, pop that, pop that, pop that, pop that, pop that, pop that, pop that, pop that, pop that, pop that, pop that, pop that, pop that, pop that, pop that, pop that, pop that, pop that, pop that, pop that, pop that, pop that, pop that, pop that, pop that, pop that, pop that, pop that, pop that, pop that, pop that, pop that, pop that, pop that, pop that, pop that, pop that, pop that, pop that, pop that, pop that, pop that, pop that, pop that, pop that, pop that, pop that, pop that, pop that, pop that,

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So, let's see. This is show number 426. And, man, not really feeling what's out there right now for new music. Yeah, I've been digging and digging and digging. I'm not really finding much I'm really vibing with. So I figured I would do a set of some older jams that I already bought. So I know I like them. Hope you like them too. Gonna kind of go for a little Afro vibe tonight. Hope y'all enjoy it. Surround on the mix. The After Party's the show. And let's get this show rolling.

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DJ Surround signing out. Kind of a fun mix there for you tonight. Heavy, heavy vibes. AC Money will be with you next week. 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
1: 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Welcome to another episode of They Gave Us a Show.
2: It's Friday night on a three-day weekend. Tripping out. I just wanted to let the song ride out on the last show. Shane, I was like, we got to cut it.
1: Nah, they don't get that.
2: You're cutting into my time, son. Bro, I just want to let the vibe ride out.
1: It was a jam.
2: He's on here saying it was a jam, and now he wants me to cut it off.
1: Hey, man, it's my time to shine. They got to go, man. You better end on time like everybody else. That's how it goes.
2: Bro.
1: Hey, you got to be on time. I'm sorry. That's how it goes.
2: Well,
1: oh, yeah.
2: Okay.
1: Any radio station would have been gone. You know this.
2: First off, no, they wouldn't have because I'm Danny Ocean, okay?
1: Oh my God,
2: and they're going to do what Danny Ocean says.
1: I'm walking out right now. Where's the
2: walking? Don't forget who you're talking to, man.
1: Oh, yeah, Star Award winner.
2: Star Award. Come on, man.
1: This guy here.
2: Hey, more importantly, I mean, not more importantly, but.
1: Oh, no. Is this the more you know message coming on?
2: Just as significantly, I'm the best Mario Kart player in Oregon. None of you can touch me.
1: How come you wasn't at the Mario Kart tournament? Then you so good.
2: How many people were in that tournament?
1: It was like 20 people. What happened? Where was you at?
2: Were you in it?
1: I never claimed to be the Mario Kart champion.
2: But you're good at Mario Kart, though.
1: I'm decent, man, but I'm not like world-renowned like you are, man. So, no, I don't claim that. Like, games I will brag about is, like, Mortal Kombat or, you know, Street Fighter or Marvel vs. Capcom, Gears of War.
2: Oh, yeah.
1: Stuff like that. Call of Duty. Yeah, I'll run your fade, man.
2: What about Tekken?
1: I'll run it. Oh, Tekken. Oh, yeah. Throw that in there. Tekken. Yeah, you can catch these hands.
2: Max Smith said he'll smash us at it, bro.
1: At Tekken? Oh, my God.
2: That's what he said.
1: Set this
2: bro.
1: Up, please.
2: Yeah.
1: Anybody. You got Tekken. Just be get ready to get embarrassed, yo.
2: So we got some dope. We got some new music. We got some other stuff.
1: We got some throwbacks.
2: We got some good. I have a good topic. I don't know what Shado has cooked up. I also have a good question of the week to ask Shado, so I'm excited about that.
1: He knows.
2: I don't want to get into the topics questions yet, unless you want to get into one before we go into the song.
1: I don't want to get into anything.
2: Okay.
1: I'm just kidding. Yeah, bro. Now we just go ahead and get into some music.
2: So I'm gonna.
1: You want me to kick it off the bat, or you got it?
2: I'll kick it off. I'm gonna play.
1: What you gonna play, man?
2: I'm gonna play the new Danny Danger. I'm gonna play a new
1: one from
2: No Worries featuring Snoop in October London.
1: She was a guest here.
2: Shout out Danny Danger. And then I got a jam from Elijah Warden that he sent us.
1: Yeah, I didn't get to tell her, but I saw her sing at the national anthem at the Blazer game. She killed it. Did you get to see that?
2: Is that the game I was at you at with you?
1: No, she wasn't. It was like before that game. But yeah, no. Anyway, she did a phenomenal job. So, all the best to her. Keep going.
2: Oh, no, you're right. It was the game you went to without me anyway, yeah. Sorry, we're good to go. Yeah, so I'm going to play the Danny Danger, the Elijah Warden, the No Worries featuring Snoop in October London, and that's produced by Anderson .Paak and written, which when you hear, you can hear the influence. Then we'll come back. Shado's got some jams. We got the new Dante Thomas. One of the new Dante Thomas gems at some point to play tonight.
1: It's fire too.
2: All right, let's kick it off. A word from our sponsor, and then some new music.
1: Let's go, y'all. They gave us a show.
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to an empty bed. But I beg to differ. I say the worst thing that can happen to a man is if his lady gets up and changes the locks and puts all his clothes on the front door. And now she's nowhere to be found. And now you have nowhere to go. What do you go to?

0: show.
1: All right, all right. Yeah. Hey, we got a dope return guest in the house today. Go ahead and say what's up to
2: you. Yo, what's up? It's Figure Eight, Analytic Fisherman. How's it going? Thank you for having me.
1: Man, thank you for coming back on.
3: We done made it.
2: Anytime.
3: Yes, sir. Ooh, Lord. So, yeah, man. Glad to have you back on here. We like repeat, yes?
2: Glad to be here.
3: It makes us feel special.
2: Good.
3: You know what I'm saying? Happy Friday. Happy. Hope you had a good holiday, matter of
2: fact. Yeah, you as well. Happy New Year, 2026.
3: Man, 2026.
2: I haven't made my This Is My Year post yet.
3: Oh, yeah. No.
2: I got to do that.
3: We talked about that the last year, I think close to the last episode we did, and we were both like, I know I was at least like, and I just do, I said, what did I say? No, I said I wanted to travel more. Travel more.
1: Yeah, you did say that.
3: Yeah,
1: which is a good resolution to have.
3: Yeah.
2: Yeah, it's a good, it's one of the greatest things.
3: I feel like I've been in a box lately, so this year I'm planning to just travel a lot more.
2: That's beautiful. I respect that. I'm not gonna.
3: You're not going.
2: He's like, no. I was away from home a lot last year. I'm not.
3: Oh,
2: I'm
3: okay.
2: Home. I'm home.
3: Well, that's good then. You're doing things.
2: I try. I do my best to do things.
3: Yeah, man. Speaking of traveling, your little clip with the Eminem reference is still traveling.
2: Yeah, it is. About 30 million hits on our YouTube.
3: I know. I was like, that's insane.
2: Yeah.
3: Yeah. Wow, bro.
2: I get that in Walmart, 7-Elevens.
3: Duh.
2: Yeah. Liquor stores is a big one, too.
3: Wow. Yeah,
2: if I walk into a liquor store, they're going to be like, you the Will Smith CD guy? No one's brought a Will Smith CD to me yet. To sign, but I'm down to sign Will Smith CDs.
3: That'd be something. If you could find people that could play a CD, that's the rarity of it right now.
2: I'd be playing my CDs. Bro,
1: someone's gonna walk up with the Wild West.
3: In a rare elite group right now.
2: Yeah, I'll take it. My computer got a disc drive. I have one of my cars got a disc drive. I'm ready to play some music.
1: They're gonna make a comeback.
2: I'm gonna put it in my Xbox if I have to. We'll get it done.
3: Oh my goodness. Dang. Because I think what is it? The Series X doesn't have like a disc drive.
2: The Series
3: S
2: doesn't have a disc
3: drive. It's just bigger hard drive. Right? Yeah. It's stupid. Why are you eliminating CDs?
2: Oh, so you don't own anything.
3: I don't
2: move
3: like
2: everything
3: that.
2: To a digital marketplace so that they can remove the licensing.
3: So is the new PS5s and all? No, the PS5s still take this.
2: They have one that doesn't too.
3: Oh, they
2: Yeah, they got the same shit, cheaper one that they're like, just let us own.
3: So
2: they're
3: trying to phase
2: shit.
3: It out too.
2: Yeah.
3: Dang. And they started out with the disc. That's how they came to be.
2: I'm a big disc guy. I'm a big physical same. Media guy. Books, games, same, movies. Yeah. I like having it. If everything fell apart, I would have all the art that I currently have still.
3: Exactly.
2: Yeah. I still make CDs every time we drop an album. I still, yeah. I believe in it.
3: This.
2: I believe in it. I came up selling CDs and flash drives and stuff out of a trunk, whatever we could put the music on and sell. So, like, I still think there's a market of people that believe in that, too.
3: Yeah.
2: Not that
3: oh, no, you're not alone.
2: For. Yeah. Yeah, we sell CDs still. Like, that's probably the product that we move the most at shows and most consistently because it's cheap, you know? You're making them for a couple bucks. If somebody's like, I only have five, just take a CD, you know what I mean? And even for the people who don't listen to it, it's like a sports card or something that you have to collect piece of the artist stuff. I don't have a record player, but I'll buy a record if I think it's cool. You know what I mean?
3: Yeah, the art. Still,
2: yeah, just give me that as like a piece of
3: meat. A lot of people do that. They just collect it, hang it on that wall.
2: Yeah, that's cooler to me than downloading a song on iTunes.
3: Yeah. He's like, hey, I got that record right there.
2: Yeah.
3: No, that's dope. I approve. And you're not alone. Like, I saw an interview and Snoop Dogg was saying the same thing. He was like, yeah, man, this streaming stuff, I don't understand this. He's like, I got like, you know, billions of streams and I'm only getting like thousands of dollars. You know?
2: Yeah, and I get it's like a convenience thing. And I think it's when I see big artists complain about it, I get it. When I see smaller artists complain about it, it's like, you know, Spotify doesn't pay us much. They pay less than Tidal. They pay less than all that stuff. But, like, Tidal's never pushed my music. I've never had a random burst of 100,000 streams on Tidal, even though they pay me more. Spotify does that. So, like, they'll pay me less, but they give me the most views. So,
1: how do you feel like Apple does compared to Spotify? No, absolutely not.
2: Historically, it's the second best, but it's not close. Okay. It's like, you know, 20% of our streams come from Apple, and their pay is similar to Spotify. But again, like, Tidal pays us the most, and we get like 8 cents a year from it. At least we're getting close to our 1,000 or whatever from Spotify. That's giving us a fan base, whether we get to see it or not through other.
3: So they can flip flop with Spotify. Yeah,
2: like
3: with
2: if you're Snoop Dogg, you just drop it. People know that that album's coming out. For me, if Spotify's going to give me even 5,000 streams, that's more than I would have gotten on my CD on the corner. Not so much for Uncle Snoop, but that's why I don't complain so much about the Spotify numbers. I hope better for all artists for sure, but I know that they've given me the biggest streaming checks despite that. So I know they're giving me, they're putting me in front of eyes so they can take their cut. Thanks for the eyes. I didn't have to pay for advertising. You just took a bunch of money for my art and life's work. No big deal.
3: I think that's what it is. They want to get their, they don't want anybody else to have a piece of the pie anymore.
2: No. That's why they just, Spotify just changed their rules. I think last year, of if a song doesn't reach 1,000 streams, they're not, you don't get any money for it anymore. And that's because like 95% of songs that get uploaded to Spotify don't hit 1,000 streams. And that's a lot of people to send pennies to. And I get that. But they got the pennies. You know what I'm saying?
3: Yeah, they do. Like, and then
2: Spotify's
3: some.
2: Spotify's got it. Yeah.
3: And then some. Just off memberships alone.
2: I get it. But if you're going to do stuff like that, you should be paying everybody else more. You know what I mean? If you're going to cut off the things that are kind of just people's hobbies or passions, like, hey, I'm just going to upload it and listen to it myself, that's fine. I get that. But, like, they're not doing it for anything other than raising their profits overall. So,
3: yeah. Gangsters.
2: Yeah.
1: For real.
2: The real gangsters. The mafia isn't dead. It's just corporations now.
3: Man. Real G's move like silence.
2: Lasagna.
1: Yeah.
3: Yeah.
1: You almost got it.
2: I almost had it.
1: No. Yeah.
3: It was there. People get it.
2: Yeah. It's I knew where you were.
3: Yep. Thanks.
2: Absolutely.
1: So did you, is it, what else, I guess, since the last time you were on, what, anything else new, anything before we get into the first song, anything new you wanted to bring up or update people on?
2: I released my follow-up album, Michigan Michael and the Ship. Fixius, a concept album, towards the end of last year. And I've been really staying much lower and quieter this past year, other than I obviously went outside as much as I could when the album first came out. But we're working on a film, a feature film right now. We've done some short films, and my rock band Noise from the Void is wrapping up our album hopefully this week at Zeb Studio. Shout out to Momentum. We're working on a lot of stuff creatively. We got a lot going on, and obviously, as you guys, the Will Smith CD thing turned our YouTube into a interesting playground. So we've been making a lot of like online TV shows to cater to that audience.
1: That's what's up.
3: That is. So what's the first song you want us to play?
2: I think the first one I sent was Port to Port, produced by Jim Bonus Beats and featuring
3: Jim Bonus.
2: Whoa. One of the founders of the Antelope Fisherman, Tag Smith, and we got another early member of the group, David, playing saxophone on it as well.
3: I think you later you should make a song called Will Smith CD.
2: I should make a movie called Will Smith. I should make any t-shirts, bro. 30 million views.
3: For real, you gotta capitalize. You gotta do something with that.
2: Yeah, I do. Where's my money, Will Smith? I promoted his album last year more than he did.
3: No doubt. Seriously. Yo, you a check.
1: Get jiggy with him.
3: I don't care if it's 8 cents.
1: Exactly.
3: Get jiggy with
1: him. So Jim Bonus produced this?
2: Yes.
1: Port
2: yes,
1: to Port.
3: Shout out Jim Bonus.
2: Yeah, Jim Bonus.
1: They gave us a shot. Port to Port.

0: Motherfucker, nigga.
1: They gave us a show.
2: They gave us a show.
1: So that was Cool Nuts Get Low off the new EP. And then before that, Port to Port, our own guest, Figure Eight, featuring Tag Smith and produced by Jim Bonas?
3: Yep.
1: All right. Man, shout out Jim Bonas for that.
3: Yo, shout out Jim Bonas.
2: That song went hard.
1: I was telling him the horn was hard on that beat for sure.
3: Thank you. Thank you.
1: All that. The verse where you were spitting to at the end there, that was what's up.
3: I love that song. Yeah. We actually tried to make that song. I heard Jimbo making the beat before COVID, and we tried recording it, and we just didn't like the mix. And then every time we went to a new studio, we'd record it again and didn't like the mix. And I liked the song too much to just put it out. But then when I was making this new album and there was like the ship theme, I went back to it and was like, Zeb, you need to save this song for me. And we finally got it out. I love it.
2: As you should, good
1: son. Man, Zeb produces for a lot. I mean, he does the engineering for a lot of people, right?
3: Yeah.
1: We got to get him on the show. I feel bad I invited that dude on the show, and then something came up, and we just never definitely still want to have him on.
3: He's got incredible stories.
1: That's what I think.

0: So did you have a crazy thought process when you were making that song? Or did he already, like, had this beat and you heard it and it was like, dang, let me get on that?
1: I walked into his house and he was working it, and I just was able to hum on it really well. And yeah. then I could do the little bit just to make sure I could rap on it. And
0: oh,
1: I was
0: okay,
1: like, yo,
0: gotcha.
1: I want that. And I had Tag with me literally there, and he was like, well, I'm going to do the hook then. And we sat on it for forever. Like, we had performed it without recording it or taking it anywhere. It's just a song that we cared about a lot and didn't want to put out until it wasn't ready. But it, the second verse changed about halfway through, mm-hmm. When we changed it for the new album. Since it was a concept album, I just wanted to tweak some of the lyrics to make it fit the theme a little bit better. But
0: yeah.
1: other than that, it's as it was 4 or 5 years ago when we first wrote it.
0: Man, like in the stuff. Making, for real.
1: Yeah. Yeah, shout out Jimbo. That's Pops.
0: I love origin stories.
1: Me too. And then I got bit by a spider. And then we, no.
0: Your movie might come out faster than that movie.
1: I hope so.
0: I'm sick of waiting. I lost hope.
2: For Spider-Verse?
0: Yeah, I lost hope, bro.
2: Man.
1: It's like 2028 now for Spider-Verse, I think.
0: Yeah, they're going to have to pay me to come watch that movie now.
2: 2028?
1: Yeah, I think so.
0: They pushed it back 2 years.
1: Yeah.
0: How do you push it back a movie they have done?
1: Because it's not done.
0: It was done. It was supposed to release that 2024.
1: It's undone.
2: They lied.
1: Yeah, it was a lie. There was like a strike from the animators, I think. They were like,
0: but the movie was done. No, it don't even matter. It was done. So I don't know what they didn't like about it that they...
1: Tax write-off. Throw it away. Do it again.
0: Just put out what you have. Let me see.
2: They're going to send it to me.
0: Yeah, for real. Just send me the movie.
1: Like that Wu-Tang album. You buy it at an auction.
0: Yeah, like, I got it on a flash drive. It was some dude that was like a super mean jerk or whatever.
1: Yeah, the pharma bro.
0: Yeah.
2: He like raised the super money high on an AIDS drug or something like that.
0: Yeah.
1: And diabetes.
0: Yeah. Oh, my God. He like, bro is a villain.
1: Seriously. Yeah, he's got a great origin story, I'm sure. Sorry your dad didn't love you, bro.
0: He didn't get enough hugs when he was growing up.
1: That's a bummer.
2: He's like, he is the origin story of Scrooge McDuck.
0: Dang. Bro, he was mad somebody took his jello.
1: He's like Lex Luthor without looks or women or knowledge.
0: Jeez.
1: Sorry, Jeez. Martin or whatever the hell your name was.
0: Oh, good. That's not, terrible.
1: Not that sorry.
2: Martin Shkreli.
1: There it is, Shkreli. Man, he has a name like a supervillain.
0: He really does. When you say it like that.
1: I might have been a piece of garbage, there, too. Yeah, right.
2: I'll get you Superman.
0: Terrible. Has one of those chairs like, what was it, Austin Powers, that dude?
1: He just spins around playing his Wu-Tang album in the background.
0: You're like, what song is that? I've never heard it. Of course not.
1: I own it.
0: That's wild,
2: bro. Oh, boy.
1: There's no way that album didn't suck in my head. There's no way.
0: No way, yeah.
1: That's the worst Wu-Tang album for sure.
2: It's got to be.
1: Yeah.
0: I'm surprised he didn't like leak any songs or anything.
1: And then it loses all its value.
0: That is true.
1: And it's gone.
0: I wonder what made them want to put together an album like that.
1: I don't think they had a bunch of control in that process. I'm pretty sure there's a lot of controversy just surrounding the development of that album. But
0: really?
1: Nobody gives a damn enough to know about it.
2: I'm going to buy it when I win the Powerball and put bootleg copies in top to bottom.
1: Yeah. Give it to the people.
0: He said top to bottom. Hey,
1: yo, shout out top to bottom.
0: Are they still around?
1: Oh, yeah.
0: Wow.
1: They've costumed our last 6 music videos.
0: He said costumed.
2: Fashion Plaza is now called top to bottom. That's
0: okay.
2: Yeah.
0: Okay.
1: Now, there's one in the southeast.
2: Yep.
1: There's one in Gresham.
0: Are they still like those giant stores?
1: Oh, yeah. Heck yeah. Yeah.
0: Okay.
2: Yep.
1: Yeah.
2: Okay. They got one out in Hillsboro.
1: Yeah, just check out our music videos if you'd like to see what top to bottom clothes look like. We love pulling up in a fresh, clean shirt that we got for $8.
2: Nice.
0: Man, that's a win.
2: Yep, in my white tee.
1: Yeah.
0: Turn it 2 sizes down.
1: Yeah, if you see me in a white tee, know it was sponsored by top to bottom. Tap in.
0: Yeah, their white tee game was on point, man.
1: Yeah.
0: And it was thicker than the regular
2: one. Remember the 503 hats when they were shaded?
0: Yeah,
2: Unity?
0: I still got mine.
2: Was it about 20 years ago?
0: At least.
2: All the top to bottoms in MLK Fashion Plaza and Gen X all had these 503 hats. They were like, you can get them in black, red, or like
1: white, and everybody
2: or
1: had
2: blue.
1: Them.
2: Yeah.
0: Yep.

0: They were dope. I like those hats.
1: Yeah, back in Michigan, we had similar stuff. It would be Detroit on a beanie, and you could get it in the same three colors, but everybody had one.
2: Yeah.
0: Nice.
2: I had the black 503 hat. That's all I remember. But
0: yeah, same.
2: People with the white ones are brave. You can't. I can never keep white that clean. No. Anyway, way off topic. Yeah. What's the next song we should play?
1: I sent something. running out of time, yes. I believe I sent. Yeah, yeah, yeah. Produced by S&D Beats, one of the guys in our group, the Antelope Fisherman. Storied producer. Produced for Snoop Dogg and other things.
2: All right.
1: I'm sure he's listening to this and I'm ruining his like hype up. Go follow S&D Beats.
2: He's like, I took the time.
1: He produced this song and I think the only other one I sent.
2: All right. So this one's called Running Out of Time. Let's get into that.
3: Yeah.
4: I think it's fascinating. Well, I think it's sick and disgusting.
3: Oh, shit. Oh, my. Remember, if we fucking gotta look me in my

0: They gave us a show.
1: They gave us a show.
0: All right, I was kind of running out of time. S&D Beats, am I saying that right?
2: Yep, Sick and Disgusting.
0: All right. That was a jam for sure.
2: Thank you.
0: Man, thanks for sending these for real. Is there anything before, we got about 20 minutes or so left. Is there anything we haven't brought up that you want to mention or talk about?
2: Just this year's the 10-year anniversary of the Antelope Fisherman. Uh-oh. So we're going to put out an album for sure. And we'll probably put out something real quick at the beginning of the year just to get something out, because our anniversary is in February, and then try and follow it up with something bigger at the end of the year. And then Noise from the Void. I try to alternate years. Last year was a solo, working on my solo music, and then this year it's the rock band and the big group itself. We're doing a lot of film stuff. We're doing a lot of scripted stuff, and the feature film that's taking us quite a long time, we'd like to finish by the end of the summer this year, to get out hopefully by the end. Would be a hope. Be a great hope. Hope and a prayer. Whatever Bon Jovi said.
0: Living on a prayer.
2: Yeah, I'm living on it. Prayer.
1: Man, that's a lot of that going on these days.
2: Yeah. It's. I don't know if you guys know. There's been a vibe shift here.
1: Yeah, I concur.
0: A vibe shift with what? I'm
2: in the country as a whole.
0: Oh, okay. Yeah. I thought you meant in the room. I'm like,
2: No.
0: I'm trying.
2: No, this is a beautiful vibe here.
1: Oh, okay. No, you're good, man.
0: I'm always so self-conscious. I'm like, I hope the guest is doing okay.
2: No, I'm very comfortable.
0: Okay.
2: It's even a beautiful temperature in here.
0: I gotta say, it's better than it's been lately, because we've had some guests in, and we have to, like, apologize for how muggy it is in here. So.
2: No, this is the room that describes room temperature. It's there this room. Yeah.
0: It's very tepid. Very tepid. That's the right word. Jesus, what was I gonna say?
1: I don't know.
0: Oh yeah, the movie that you're talking about. I don't know if we've gone over this, but what is exactly the movie about?
2: Jimbo described it, funny enough, to bring him back up, as a movie about making a movie. Like, it's kind of had a few identities, but it essentially started as, like, I mean, not to downplay the efforts we put in, but as, like, a clone of Jackass. And then slowly you kind of learned that, like, the violence and that kind of stuff is just on TikTok now and YouTube nonstop. Like, if you want to see someone put a nail through their hand or jump through a glass wall and that kind of stuff, you can. Yeesh. And we're willing to do some pretty messed up stuff, but, like, I'm not running through a glass wall, and I don't have insurance to make the younger fish do that either. So at some point we kind of shifted to, like, we're doing intense stuff still, but it's more so about us being friends and making the movie. And, like, we're not rappers that sell fancy cars or chains or any of that. We like looking nice. We like hip-hop stuff. But, mm-hmm. like, I think as our sales pitch, it's more so like, man, look at how many of them there are and how much they like each other still after 10 years.
0: No doubt.
1: You got to make sure you survive all that stuff.
2: Yeah, we have. We've done really good. I haven't sustained the worst of the injuries, for sure. But, you know, a lot of the fish have put their balls and face and bodies on the line for stupid idea. And we're doing some scripted stuff for it, too, to give people a break throughout it. But, I mean, we're shooting for a 90-minute, essentially, like, personality pitch.
1: Would you guys, like, reach out to the OGs to see if they would be...
2: You know, some of them are from here. So some of them are from Portland.
1: Oh, wow.
0: Oh, yeah, there is at least...
2: There's two. Yeah. I sat behind Danger Aaron at a Blazers game.
1: He lived up to the name.
2: Yeah, he did. We'd love to reach out to them. I'm sure that at some point somebody administratively either will or has sent at least an inquiry email. I wouldn't expect anybody to do anything for free, but we have a few things that we've tried to do to homage... Mm-hmm. Them and let it be known that we're not just doing this and pretending that didn't exist before us. I mean, I think we try to treat hip-hop the same way. We like to do what we like to do in it while also acknowledging the history there. And it's been a lot of fun, man. It's been scary, and we for sure fought, and there's for sure been injuries. Not me. I've been good.
1: Have they made you face your fears in it or something like that?
2: Yeah, there was a scorpion day that nobody else.
1: This is what you wanted to do.
2: Yeah. Nobody else wanted to do, and then we were all blindfolded for it. And without giving too much away, I didn't realize that I was the only one participating due to the blindfold. So there was some scorpion stuff I wasn't super thrilled about, and then there was some pepper spray stuff I wasn't super thrilled about. But I'll take getting knocked down or eating something gross, or you know, I'm a white kid from the Midwest. I'll eat some gross garbage or whatever. I'll jump out of a tree, but yeah, the bugs and the my eyes. I got weak eyes, man. I can't open them underwater, so you put pepper spray them. Yeah, I will say this. It's a lot of us have had to leave our egos at the door. A lot of us are rappers, so we're used to being cool. I know that, like, I'm more comical than some of the other guys in the group for sure, but, you know, it's out of everybody's comfort zones purposefully. I'm proud of Dub. I'm proud of Spades. I'm proud of Tag. I'm proud of Elliot. Like, a lot of the guys who I wouldn't have expected to go so deep. Mm-hmm. Certainly have. Seeing Dub Dynamite smash someone's hand into cactus is for sure a highlight. Whoa. For me. That was great.
0: Woo. Yeah, see that.
2: Woo. Yeah, we'd like to finish this year. We'd like to. I know I say stuff like that quite a bit, but we'd like to finish this year for sure.
0: I want to know how you even do that.
1: Nah, I don't. Oh, the pain.
2: Yeah, we don't have insurance for sure.
1: No.
2: So,
1: like, you could transition that, like.
0: Shido, can I smash your hand on a cactus?
1: No.
2: Yo, shout out to Coda, man. He's the youngest fish, so pretty much every time we have an idea and nobody volunteers, we look over at him, and he's just, like, gives us a number of beers he needs before he's willing to to do that for us. But,
0: I love that.
2: And again, like, we're taking the cameras to the studio and to certain shows and documenting stuff. It really is at its core about us, and, like, you're seeing us problem solve through stupidity. And when Conan O'Brien ended his show, do you remember that? Like, that's got to be 10 years ago. I was in high school, I feel like. He like,
1: I thought
2: before
1: he was still on the air.
2: He's got podcasts now, like everybody else.
1: Oh, so he's not with TNT.
0: He moved over to cable for a while.
1: Oh, man, that shows you.
2: Yeah.
1: Oh, wow.
2: But when he dipped, he was, like, telling everybody thank you, and he just said that, like, if you have a chance to do something that's stupid and has some whimsy with your friends and somehow can make a living of it, that's the closest you'll get to heaven while you're here on Earth. And, like, I've made that a priority for me. Of, like, no matter how stupid the thing is that we're doing, I mm-hmm. think seeing us take it so seriously is a part of what makes it beautiful, you know? Like, we're taking naked skydiving seriously. We're taking punching each other with tasers very seriously. And it's funny when it's happening, but the behind-the-scenes stuff, I think, is almost more important because you get to see us, like, actually being human beings that have to do this insane stuff with ourselves.
1: You guys doing the skydiving thing?
2: We're not okay. Like, I don't know.
1: Are you the instructor dude or whatever? Have you did enough jumps that you could do it solo?
2: I'm not doing none of that. I'm not doing none
1: okay.
2: of that.
1: He said, I'm not doing it. Count me out.
2: I'm a ballsy guy, I'll say that. I've taken a lot of nut shots during this production, but that's about as far as my bravery will go. Because I'm done having kids, so I'm not really worried about it. I'd like to keep my legs, though. So, like, skydiving's not on my list of... Yeah, especially naked? Nah.
0: Whoa. Because you don't know what you're going to land on.
2: No, right?
1: Y'all should just do an episode where you just go to Australia and just try to survive that.
2: No.
1: He said no.
2: I like animals, bro. I know too much about Australia.
0: We're
2: gonna
0: walk up
2: and
0: deck
2: home,
0: that right? kangaroo.
1: That kangaroo will go square up on you for real.
2: See, again, once again, we'd all look at Coda, give him a couple beers, tell him the kangaroo said something about his mom,
1: and he'd
2: get it done. Nah, but yeah, like it's so stupid. It's like as over the top as it can be. But if we can make somebody feel something from that, I think we accomplish something. If in between all the things that are shocking, you walk away being like, man, that group of kids, they love each other. Like, I think that's what's appealing about Jackass at the end of the day. We wouldn't care if it was, like, America's Funniest Home Videos. We care because those guys cared.
0: That's fair to say.
2: That's what we're going for. With music. It's almost a musical as well. We're making a lot of music for it.
0: Nice.
2: We refuse to leave behind the thing we care about most.
1: Right.
2: We're just diverting to trying other stuff, man. We're creative. We like writing. We like filming. So we're feeling it out.
0: I dig that.
1: As you should.
0: Never stop creating. I love that.
1: And do we have another song we're playing for
0: you?
1: We
0: do, right?
2: Yeah, I have. I sent one more. Sup With You.
0: Yes.
2: Again, produced by S&D. There's some background vocals on here from Two of the Fish, Angel, and Jan Slam. Were kind enough to come in and do
1: Here's
2: that
1: something
2: for me.
1: Playing.
2: You get, yeah, and this was also all three of these were from my newest album, Michigan Michael and the Ship of Fixias. Yeah.
0: All right, let's get into that.
3: Yeah.

0: what's up with you. If you want it, then you got it, so just bust a move.
1: They gave us a show.
2: They gave us a show.
1: That one's called Sup With You. Same producer, S&D Beats?
3: Yep.
1: There we go.
3: Yeah, that's my guy. We're working on an album right now, too.
1: That beat and the little the Young MC references and all that, I dig that.
3: Thank you, man. I love paying my homage as often as I can.
2: That'd be a guy to meet, man.
1: Young MC.
2: That dude is really rode the wave of that one hit.
3: Heck yeah, he did.
1: He had two hits.
2: What was the other one?
1: I think the principal's office charted, too. You gotta count.
2: Okay.
1: That. He was a 1.5 hit wonder.
3: Man, I dream to be a 1.5 hit wonder one day.
2: Seriously.
3: I'd be proud, too. You could put that on my headstone. He made 1.5 hits. May he rest in peace.
2: Yeah, you did it. You did it.
3: Yeah, if that you could song afford it, a headstone that said that, I did it, you know?
2: I would ride that. I would take that song to the Comic-Con, everywhere. Anybody that appreciates it.
3: Oh, yeah,
2: it.
3: I'm signing, like, on the side of the sidewalk. I'm sitting there with, like, have you seen my Billboard song?
2: I'll no si- doubt.
3: I'll pull up.
2: My autograph would be worthless.
1: I'm the Bust a Move guy.
2: I've signed so many autographs.
3: I'm the guy that remixed the Bust a Move guy and listened to a Will Smith CD.
2: Oh, God. Yeah, I approve.
1: So we got about 6 minutes left. If everyone's been enjoying this episode, you can listen, or you want to tell anyone who didn't get a chance to listen, you can catch this one tomorrow morning on demand, xray.fm, the X-Ray app, or the link in our bio.
3: Go check it out.
2: No excuses.
3: No excuses.
1: You can listen to it while you're jogging, download it, do whatever.
2: Yeah, when you're cooking, it don't matter.
1: Yeah, cleaning.
2: Mm-hmm.
3: Nothing else. Those are the only activities.
2: Yeah, nothing else. The only
3: second
2: activity.
3: You head in that bedroom or that bathroom.
1: You keep me out of there.
2: Keep me out of there. Yeah, don't take me in that room.
1: Don't take me. No.
3: This isn't a lovemaking show. This isn't what you put on to set the moon.
2: It could be. Wait a minute now. Let's talk deep and low.
3: Turn it into an ASMR. Man, I've done a couple podcasts recently where somehow it turned into an ASMR one way or another.
2: Okay.
3: And here we are once again.
1: It all comes
3: full circle, man.
2: The full circle.
3: 2026.
2: Woohoo!
3: We're here. Thank you,
1: guys. This year is wild. Thank you for coming on, for real, for making
2: three days, man.
3: Absolutely. Anytime.
1: Welcome back, for sure. Thanks, everyone, for tuning in. Whether this is your first time or you are always tuning in, we appreciate you, for real.
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3: It is the main. Every Wednesday, we drop a new music piece of content, whether it's a music video, a lyric video, a visualizer. And then we have a lot of our video game shows and some scripted stuff and all the extra stuff on there. So go check out our YouTube if you don't pay for some sort of premium service. There's always YouTube. It's free. And
1: there
3: we have
1: go.
3: 1,000 hours of content on there, conservatively.
1: Yes, there you go. Check it out. I'm going to go check it out.
3: Thanks.
1: Yes, for sure. I need new stuff to watch. Anybody you want to shout out, Shado?
2: Man, shout out to, you know, Danny Ocean, of course, man. Our guest here, Figure 8, showing up.
3: Thank you.
2: Telling you. We know our show is late, so we always appreciate people showing up late. On a Friday night, too.
3: I prefer late. This is when I'm at my most Figure 8. So.
2: Oh, okay.
1: Fair. I'm at my most Danny Ocean from about this point till 3 in the morning.
3: Yeah, but nothing good happens after like 2 a.m. So you guys got me at like a perfect, you know. You get on demon time once that 2
2: demon time. Jeez.
3: Super gremlin.
1: So yeah. I wanted to, real quick, before the interview ends, I wanted to take time to mention, recently, one of our previous and was supposed to be return guests unfortunately passed away last weekend. So I wanted to say a quick rest in peace for Jay Mula. Unfortunately, a tragic incident happened last weekend. He's no longer with us, so rest in power to him. And
3: absolutely.
2: Yeah.
1: Too young. Too young is all I can
3: say. Yeah, love
1: to
3: his family and the Black Pioneers, man. Everybody in his camp. That's horrible.
2: Yeah, it is.
1: I hate to hear that kind of stuff. I'm tired of hearing that kind of stuff, but.
2: Yeah, man. I don't know why I thought we were past this kind of stuff, but here we are.
1: So anyway, You can check out his stuff if you don't know who we're talking about, and at least see what kind of stuff he was making. All platforms, his Instagram is still up there. Pay respect to that man. Thank you for coming on, for real. Thanks, everyone.
3: Thank you so much for having me. Shout out to you guys for not just having me, but what you guys do for the city and the hip-hop scene here.
2: Man, appreciate it. Seriously.
1: We're trying.
3: We some do. Flowers. We smell them. You guys are alive. Smell your flowers. See? It's
2: makes
3: nice.
2: Makes me think of that that gif with the rock. When he's like...
3: Instead of what the rock is cooking, that's your flowers.
2: Yeah. Oh, my God.
1: Well, I was jealous I could never do the eyebrow like him.
2: Oh, no, yeah, that eyebrow game is crazy work.
3: Do you know how much that eyebrow probably got him laid? Like, that eyebrow probably got him more laid than the muscles.
2: Oh, my goodness.
1: Yeah, that might be right.
2: It's the face muscles.
3: Is that the most famous eyebrow on the planet?
1: It's got to be.
2: No, him and Jim Carrey.
3: Wow, he had a follow-up for most famous eyebrow that I could not dispute. That is crazy.
2: Yeah,
3: that was an excellent.
2: Seriously.
3: Yeah.
2: His facial game is bananas, bro.
1: Yeah.
2: Bananas.
1: That's fair to say.
2: When he was the, what was it, in Ace Ventura when he was doing, remember he was just, how he did each individual? I was like, dude, how you doing that? That's amazing.
1: So remember Fire Marshal Bill skits?
2: Oh, my God, yes.
3: What part
2: legendary
3: of evolution led to that kind of ability?
2: No doubt.
4: Let me tell you something.
3: Yo, shout out Jim Carrey real quick. Tap
1: seriously
3: in, bro.
2: And nobody celebrated going into a new year like he...

Here we go, boils and ghouls. Time for another hour of power too sweet to be sour. It's the Stapled Sounds with me, your DJ, Jack Rudo. These are the Stapled Sounds. You are my Stapled Hounds. That's right. 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Both ends of the FM dial here in Portland, Oregon. And we're out in Halem, Wheeler, Manzanita at Rockaway Beach at 91.7 FM. And we're streaming online everywhere at xray.fm because radio is yours. Oh, today's theme is me getting back to the staples of stapled sounds. Bang, boom, kind of re-solidifying my image and who the hell I am and what I'm doing with music. Everyone goes, what's your show like? I was like, I don't know, man. I don't know how to describe it. It's square fighting music. How about that? So let's get to some square fighting music. Get your ticket. You got to be this tall to ride the roller coaster.

Oh, yeah. Feeling like myself again. All right. We started off this hour of power. What do we have? Oh, yeah. We start with Midnight Creep from the Darts, the Halloween Love Songs album that's out now. It's amazing. Speaking of amazing, that was the Amazing World Crowns with Roller Coaster. Right into Muddy Waters live. Got my mojo working. On into the Shack Shakers with Down, Down, Down and Out. And our girl, the Rock and Roll Raccoon, Joan Jett, was Frustrated. And them, the guys, the main guys, the Four Tops, with Bernadette. Yeah, let's keep it rolling right on today, boys and ghouls. Oh, I got to tell you about my friend Cole.

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And I said, take me, Jesus. And Jesus took me. There we were. I looked around, and all I saw was couches. 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And it was like these bonfires and big cauldrons on top of them with generic yellow label top ramen just boiling away, boiling away, way, way. 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And the trees had these kind of beer taps on them, and out of it was coming this strange mixture of food

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Jesus kind of scratched his chin, and he hadn't shaved in a while, and he said, Mojo? Mojo? I said, am I at the Big Rock Candy Mountain? He said, no. I said, am I in paradise? He said, no. I said, is this like the upstairs, you know, heaven? He said, no. Jesus looked up in the sky, and there was a big white thing up in the sky.

I saw Jesus at McDonald's at midnight. Great googly moogly!

Oh, yeah, we are sliding into our halfway mark here, boys and ghouls. You are listening to the Stapled Sounds on X-Ray FM. I'm DJ Jack Rudo. Let's read off what we read here, what we played. Ah, yes, we hit up with Deadbolt, Last Time I Saw Cole. Yeah. Ray Charles, Oh Lonesome Me. Mojo Nixon saw Guess Who at Where. That's right, it was Jesus at McDonald's. Full points to you, listener. Excellent job. And that was our man, Howlin' Wolf, with 300 pounds of joy. Oh, hoo, hoo, hoo. Let's keep it rolling. 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
1: 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Easing into tonight's show, show number 397. New track from Ex Libris from the Ex Libris 003 12-inch. Track called number 6-27, Untangled. I'm Scott, host of the show, and got a lot of cool stuff tonight. A lot of new releases to share with you. One of which, the new Boards of Canada full-length release, officially out on Friday, May 29th. Raise your hand if you were one of those people that attended a release listening party on Thursday, the 28th. All over the world and many spots here in Portland, Oregon, hosting listening parties. I was in attendance over at Specs Records in Kenton. Fine time had by all. Very large and diverse group of people. Fun to be a part of that. But that's coming up. We've got new music from Leaf Sprite and Cosmic Drag, to name just one. 80 Pound Cardstock here with you every Sunday night from 8 to 10 p.m. We feature electronic music. Music from the international and intergalactic underground. 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

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We're based in Portland, Oregon. New sound from Boards of Canada. New two-record set is out. It's called Inferno. This track, The Word Becomes Flesh. I have really enjoyed the whole run up to this new Boards of Canada release. It's been a while since I've gotten caught up in the hype of a new release, and just spot on work from the folks at Warp Records to create a really memorable experience around a new record coming out. And obviously it is a big deal. First new record from Boards of Canada in what, 13 years? So good on them. And drop us a line if Inferno has lived up to your expectations, if you've had a chance to listen to it all the way through. Would love to hear what you think. We've got another track from this record coming up in the second hour of the program. Before that, we had new music from Seafeel. Don't want them to get lost in the shuffle, but they released their first full-length album in many years. Soul Hurts is the title, and we played a track called AM Flares with X-Leap

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Yeah.

Hey there, Scott, host of the show. Got a piece of music here from the artist Delphine Dora. Piece called Lost in My Dreams, A Nightmare, maybe from 2020. And then just doing a quick back sell here, our first hour. Before that, new sound from Dolphin Hospital. They have a new release called Eight Breaths on the Biardo label. We played a track called Second Breath In. Christian Marclay from the release called Records, a track called Groove. Brian McComber from his Afronauts original soundtrack recording, a track called Mother of the Exiles. Abul Mogard from the Works release from 2016, The Purpose of Peace. New cassette release out on the Bergen Triangle Tapes label from Leaf Sprite and Cosmic Drag working together. New tape called Human Exclusion. We played the Farmer's Lung Microcosm. New sound from Boards of Canada from the Inferno release, The Word Becomes Flesh. New Seafeel before that on label, their Warp Records label mate. Their new record is called Soul Hurts. 12-inch from Ex Libris at the very top of the show. I've mentioned that one already. We prepare for the second hour of 80-pound cardstock. Hope you stick around. We'll kick off the second hour with another new track from Inferno, the new release from Boards of Canada. We've got new sound from the Heterodox Recordings label based here in Portland. New sound from DeFake and a couple of new tracks from a compilation called Land 03. Tip of the cap to Commodore Theodore for the heads up on this one. A worthy compilation for relief for displaced people in Lebanon. All kinds of great stuff waiting for you in the second hour. It's all right here on 80-pound cardstock X-Ray FM.

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2: 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All Reason Departs, name of this track from Boards of Canada, their new 2026 release, Inferno. One more shout out to all of the hype and planning and fun around this new release. As I said in the first hour, I don't remember the last time I got this caught up in a new release run-up, and kudos to everyone that had a part of this whole process. We don't see it that much anymore, and it was really well done, at least in my opinion, without becoming too much saturation. Lots of intrigue and mystery, and they had some great giveaway swag if you went to a record store listening party. Shout out to Michael and the crew at Specs for making everyone feel welcomed and included. Fun late afternoon for everyone checking out the new

Music playing here from Stephanie Mershak from the Land 3 compilation, a compilation for the displaced in Lebanon. This track, Ashes Over the Sea, compilation put out by the folks at Tune Fork Studios in Beirut, and a very worthy project. This is the third compilation in this series to provide relief for folks impacted by the attacks on Lebanon. Following this track, we've got another piece from the same compilation from an artist, Maud Zinoun. And we've got some new sound from Anna Roxanne's new release, Derek Hunter Wilson's new release, and many other tracks here in the second hour. 80-pound cardstock with you every Sunday night from 8 to 10. You can find us on Instagram. You can drop us a DM if there's anything that we can do for you. You can also hit us up at the DJ@xray.fm email address. 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

80-pound cardstock, getting ready to wrap up another weekly show after a long final set. Going out tonight with a piece from Lines of Silence, compilation out on the Folk Police Recordings label. Heavy Cloud before that, from their new release, Archive in the Wind. Old track from The Railway Raver, mid-90s release on Reflex. We had a new track from Radius Etc. before that, and another new track from Seafield's new full-length Soul Hurts, a track called Until Now. Tametsuga Nakamura with a new release out on the Home Normal label. We played Mono No Aware and The Caretaker at the top of that very long last set tonight. Thank you for tuning in. We'll be back again next Sunday night for a new program. Lots of exciting stuff happening here at X-Ray as we head into summer, and we'll have lots of announcements for you that I think will blow your mind. We appreciate your support. We're going to need your support as we move into the summer and into the fall. So thanks in advance. Take care of yourselves. Do something good. I'll talk to you next week.

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My name is Alex, and this is Mazes. On Mazes, we play 1 hour of jazz-adjacent new release music every Wednesday at 2 p.m. Right now, we're listening to the latest from Jasmine Mira. This is Some Rain Must Fall.

My name is Alex, and this is Mazes on X-Ray FM. Hope you're having a good Wednesday afternoon. That last song was SML with Chicago 4. Before that, we heard Thundercat and Willow with Thunderwave. Before that, Corto Alto with Thief. And then the show today was kicked off with Jasmine Mira with Some Rain Must Fall. Right now, we're listening to Yusef Days with Shy Avenue, a love letter to Salvador.

My name is Alex, and you're listening to Mazes on X-Ray FM. That last song was Adrian Young with Respond to Sound. Before that, the latest from Arlo Parks with Senses. Before that, Yusef Days with Shy Avenue. And right now we're listening to Vegan with There's Something Here for Us Both.

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My name is Alex. That last song was Glitch by Donnie McCaslin. Before that, Dana and Alden with Obsidian. Before that, Marie Crudely with Unpredictable. And then before that, Makai McRaven with Newsfeed. Right now, we're hearing the sound that Chalk makes with Electronic Eyes.

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I go by the name of DJ Cliff, and this is Welcome to the Neighborhood, here with you every Saturday night from 8 to 10 p.m. Pacific Standard Time, bringing up at the very best from the Northwest. Yes, yes, worldwide. Appreciate you tapping in for another episode of the radio show right here on X-Ray FM. 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Just vibing. It's Saturday Night Live. So pick up your phone, call your fam, call your friends. Tell them DJ Cliff is on the radio. Shout out to everybody who taps in every week. Everybody who hits me up on the text line at 971-220-5979 just to say what up. 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Appreciate y'all for real, for real. So yeah, man, like I said, 2 hours of that good music, playing joints that are designed to touch the soul, you know? That's what we on, man. Hope everybody's doing good out there. We gonna get it in, man. Play some joints maybe that you've never heard before. And of course, we're gonna play some joints that are, you know, familiar. Let's get into a joint from the homie Mighty. His project, Uick Boy, Act 3. Rather be right here. It's XRFM. Welcome to the neighborhood.

0: 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At the tone, please record your message.
1: Yo, I hit your line just a few minutes ago. Man, hit me back. Look, man, the show last night was crazy. Like, bro, I crowd surfed. You understand, man? I was crowd surfing for real. It was, look, my manager's about to hit me right back. He said there's another opportunity going on down in Arizona. Then I might bounce over to New Mexico. So we're really trying to make, you know, shit shake right now. I gotta hear your voice, baby. You know, hit me back. Yeah.
2: Those late nights and them early mornings, risk it all when I couldn't afford it. One bedroom in the cut, off a deuce and a quarter laid up. Talk about how you wanna be a hygienist and what we gon' name a future daughter. Then it took a turn for the worse, loving me only got harder. Yeah, you had 106 reasons that you wanted to get even, and that really wasn't your M.O. No, no. We all thought you were the sweetest. Yeah, the minute I got back in town, felt like you were real strategic. Should've took notes of the red flags. And I ain't talking about pledging allegiance. It was written on the walls of my mind. Now I think about it all the time. I was at Starbucks standing in line when I got a call that the kid ain't mine.

Attention to all who are listening and tuned in live to this military broadcast. I present to you a once-in-a-lifetime opportunity. 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

X-Real Film, welcome to the neighborhood. DJ Cliff with you. It is Saturday Night Live, y'all. We do this every week, playing joints for your enjoyment, regardless of what you're getting into this evening, hanging out with the fam, hanging out with friends, driving through the Portland metro area, or traveling somewhere on the globe, because, you know, we worldwide. Yeah, man, we just getting started. Just getting started. It's the first of 2 hours. That's some good for you. So like I said, we playing new music tonight, playing some joints that you haven't heard before, playing some joints that you know, that might be familiar. We're going to be all over the place. But right now, let's get into this joint from MacArthur Maze for the M's. All the way from the Bay to PDX. This is X-Ray FM. Welcome to the neighborhood.

not just 2 days of the week. I spent a lot of years as a known jerk. 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I was seeking union, but was frightened to go first. I was getting wounded, but pretending it don't hurt. But I don't want to be a secret agent. I've learned it's less important getting paid than being patient. Before I got

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0: yes, y'all. Peace to the world. Out to Peace 586. Man, I had a chance to chop it up with Peace on an episode of the Cliff Notes podcast. We had a chance to talk about a bunch of stuff, including him sharing the sort of the idea behind this project, Peace to the World, his beat tape, instrumental tape. And it's dope that, you know, it's always dope to hear the story behind the story. And that's what I always try to do with the podcast. Yes, yes, y'all. In case you were just tapping in, I'm going to let you know that you are listening to X-Ray FM, KXRY Portland, 91.1 FM and 107.1 FM. 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This is Welcome to the Neighborhood. I am DJ Cliff, and I'm with you for one more hour before I get up out of here for Brookfield Deuce to come through the Grand National Radio from the Bay. Taking us into the new week, man. What we do here on Saturday nights, we keep it live. Nope. We gonna keep it moving, man. Second hour of the show is up right now. We're gonna start the second hour with joint from Aerolise Everything, from his remix project. This one is Creases. Let's get it.
1: My color is what you use to avoid facing the facts of our common history, the facts of American life. It is easy to call me a Negro or but in fact, I'm a man like you. This country is mine too. I paid as much for it as you. White means that you're European still. And black means I'm African. And we both know, we've both been here too long. You can't go back to Ireland or Poland or England, and I can't go back to Africa. We will live here together, or we'll die here together. 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

0: sucks. 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
1: Well, this is how I live my life. You know what I'm saying? Pain. You know what I'm talking about? Pain. Money.
0: So what's up? We death, right? We gonna be death, right? What's up?
2: Yo, you know what I think, man?
1: What?
2: You been villain lately.
1: So my villain. Chillin'.

0: very quiet, peaceful place.
1: Wow. You can start playing the third track.
2: That's it, y'all. It's time for me to get up out of here. Brookfield Deuce is about to come through with Grand National Radio from the Bay to PDX, man. Thank y'all so much for rocking with me, man. If you haven't yet, be sure to check out the website, www.xray.fm. All kinds of information there, man. You can run back past episodes of shows. Be sure to check out the events link too, man, so you can see what's happening, what's coming up. We want to make sure you're aware of, man. And then, God willing, I'll be back to do this again next week. But until then, I go by the name of DJ Cliff.

Oh my goodness. And we're celebrating. That was O.V. Wright, Blowing in the Wind. That's some solid soul, man. We do It's Country Funk Time on 107.1 and 91.1 FM. And by all means, please listen live or the archives at xray.fm. All right. We're doing an hour of the best, by my opinion, Bob Dylan covers, soul and country stuff. Here's June and Johnny Cash.

Okay, welcome back. That was Johnny Jenkins, Down Along the Cove. I was digging that. A lot of these songs, I was surprised I didn't know these covers. I love it. And in the sandwich in between Johnny Cash and Johnny Jenkins, we had Oxford Town by the Voices of East Harlem. Ooh. Right now, get ready for a little bit of Lay Lady Lay. It's country funk time on X-Ray FM. Come on now.

0: Thank you very much.
1: All right, we're back and it's country funk time. Playing some soul and country covers of a now 85-year-old Bob Dylan. Congrats, Bob! Oh my goodness. That was, of course, The Byrds live from the Felt Forum. You ain't going nowhere. And we heard Mary Clayton doing Rainy Day Women, number 12 and 35. And tonight I'll be staying here with you tonight. Or tonight I'll just be staying here with you. If we're going to get all precise, what we got next?
2: Well, you probably guessed it.
1: Little Jerry Reed, of course. It wouldn't be its country funk time without some picking from the snowman. We played this before, and I'll play it again. I love it. This is one of Bob Dylan's most covered songs. Don't Think Twice, It's All Right. We did a whole show about it. But I think this one's my favorite. Mr. Jerry Reed off the When You're Hot, You're Hot. It's country funk time on the moderately popular X-Ray.fm. Don't forget to vote in that readers poll to make us actually popular. Verify it. It's country funk time.

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Don't

All right. That's a new song, or at least a new recording on an old song. That's Margo Price. That Maggie's Farm is possibly my favorite. I've heard a lot of versions of that song, and they're all good. I had some hard time picking, but that Margo Price version, way to go. We also heard Tim O'Brien with some Subterranean Homesick Blues, and Mr. Leon Russell himself, who does some of the best covers. That was A Hard Rain's Gonna Fall off his Leon Russell and the Sheltered People album. And now I think maybe a little Emmylou Harris is in order. You can't go wrong with a little Emmylou. No, you can't. Here's her triumphant version of When I Paint My Masterpiece. This is from her Portraits album. And ooh, I love it.

Yeah, I dig, brother. It's really out of sight here. Denny and Rain. No buttons to push. All right, now I'd like to dedicate this song to everybody here with hearts, any kind of hearts and ears. Go something like this here.

school, all right. Mr. Lonely Bird, you know you only used to get juice and air. Nobody here to taught you how to live on the streets, and now you just gonna have to get used to it. You say you never compromise with the mystery tramp, but now you got to realize.

All right, that does it. This is Benny's Country Funk Time. Happy belated 85th birthday to Bob Dylan. And a little gift of some of the covers, country and soul covers that have been done over the years and keep on coming out. I love it. I think this is one of my favorite sets of songs because there's so many new ones for me. I want to thank X-Ray FM for letting me buoy my hurt feelings with the curative power of music. It means a lot. Thank you, Portland. 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It's country funk time. See you later, people.

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Here we go, boils and ghouls. Time for another hour of power too sweet to be sour. It's the Stapled Sounds with me, your DJ, Jack Rudo. These are the Stapled Sounds. You are my Stapled Hounds. That's right. 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Both ends of the FM dial here in Portland, Oregon. And we're out in Halem, Wheeler, Manzanita, and Rockaway Beach at 91.7 FM. And we're streaming online everywhere at xray.fm because radio is yours. Oh, today's theme is me getting back to the staples of Stapled Sounds. Bang, boom, kind of re-solidifying my image and who the hell I am and what I'm doing with music. Everyone goes, what's your show like? I was like, I don't know, man. I don't know how to describe it. It's square fighting music. How about that? So let's get to some square fighting music. Get your ticket. You got to be this tall to ride the roller coaster.

Oh, yeah. Feeling like myself again. All right. We started off this hour of power. What do we have? Oh, yeah. We start with Midnight Creep from the Darts, the Halloween Love Songs album that's out now. It's amazing. Speaking of amazing, that was the Amazing World Crowns with Roller Coaster. Right into Muddy Waters live. Got my mojo working. On into the Shack Shakers with Down, Down, Down and Out. And our girl, the Rock and Roll Raccoon, Joan Jett, was Frustrated. And them, the guys, the main guys, the Four Tops, with Bernadette. Yeah, let's keep it rolling right on today, boys and ghouls. Oh, I got to tell you about my friend Cole.

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I was kind of someplace out where the interstates turn to dirt, out past the fire roads, out past Route 140.

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And I said, take me, Jesus. And Jesus took me. There we were. I looked around, and all I saw was couches. Everywhere I looked, I saw couches. Not the kind you wanna sit on, but the kind you wanna sleep on, you know? And it was like these bonfires and big cauldrons on top of them with generic yellow label top ramen just boiling away, boiling away. It was going everywhere. And the trees had these kind of beer taps on them, and out of it was coming this strange mixture of

Hooker, Muddy Waters record collection stretched before me in a brand new stereo. I got 1,000 watts of power. I got a new car. It's got a second gear, and I'm feeling fine. I ain't gotta work no day job no more, cause that's not my life. That's not my wife. I'm gonna cut it out with a knife. So I asked Jesus, I said, man, like, where am I? Jesus kind of scratched his chin, and he hadn't shaved in a while, and he said, Mojo? Mojo? I said, am I at the Big Rock Candy Mountain? He said, no. I said, am I in paradise? He said, no. I said, is this like the upstairs, you know, heaven? He said, no. Jesus looked up in the sky, and there was a big white thing up in the sky, and there were these kind of lines going across, and the hair on the back of my neck stood up.

Oh, yeah, we are sliding into our halfway mark here, boys and ghouls. You are listening to the Stapled Sounds on X-Ray FM. I'm DJ Jack Rudo. Let's read off what we read here, what we played. Ah, yes. We hit up with Deadbolt, Last Time I Saw Cole. Yeah. Ray Charles, Oh Lonesome Me. Mojo Nixon, Saw Guess Who at Where. That's right, it was Jesus at McDonald's. Full points to you, listener. Excellent job. And that was our man, Howlin' Wolf, with 300 pounds of joy. Oh, hoo, hoo, hoo. Let's keep it rolling. We got another half hour of rock and roll fighting them squares. Oh, hit, hit.

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It's no secret. I'm Shilly, navigating the next hour through a variety of movie music and soundtracks. Every Saturday morning from 8 until 9. We like to breathe, you dig? Well, let's start the show with this light and airy 1960s soundtrack tune from the American-Brazilian movie The Gentle Rain. It's put together by Brazilian guitarist Luiz Bonfá and arranger Yumir Diodato. Here is Judy's story.

0: Reba. I'll be back in about an hour.
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0: Ooh, music from Star Wars. In the movie, we heard band leader Figuren Dion and the Modal Nodes Cantina Band, members of the Intergalactic Federation of Musicians, and they never rose to great prominence beyond the Outer Rim territory, in part because they never incorporated vocalists into their act. John Williams gets the credit for putting this music together while he was away from Spielberg at the time. Before that, music from a Greek documentary, The Game Must Go On, where a group of soccer-playing kids begin a year-long campaign to get the town to build them a play area. That's right, fueling their friendship, their coping skills, and sharpens their resolve. Composer Vangelis Georgantzis brings us a jaunty tune called The Empty City Hall, addressing the issue. Before that, a 1980s futuristic anime space opera TV series set in 2300, Space Runaway Edeons, set far enough into the future that mankind has begun colonizing other planets. Game music composer Kiyoshi Sugiyama was considered the big boss of Japanese game music and was a major inspiration for other game music composers. He was active since the 1960s until he passed into game space in 2021. lots of these kinds of anime soundtrack records have a tendency to begin with a thematic vocal tune, which we heard before this on the same record. From digging through all the credits, printed in Japanese, it looks like our singer was Keiko Toda. And before that, music from a different kind of space movie, The Fly, a 1986 science fiction body horror film directed by David Cronenberg, music by Howard Shore, tells the story of an eccentric scientist played by Jeff Goldblum, surprise, surprise, and of a similar character picked up in Jurassic Park 7 years later. And in The Fly, you might remember one of his experiments goes wrong. He slowly turns into a fly hybrid creature.
1: Yeah, he does.
0: Gina Davis is the science journalist who agrees to secretly document his telepod's invention that's only supposed to transport inanimate objects. Well, guess what? A housefly slipped into the pod while he experiments on himself.
1: I think you get the picture here.
0: And this is loosely based on the 1958 film of the same name.
1: All right.
0: Okay, then. I just lit the fuse for guitarist Luiz Bonfá, who I think of as the Brazilian Chet Atkins. He also wrote quite a few soundtracks, including the wildly popular Black Orpheus, or Orfeu Negro in Portuguese, if you prefer. Here he is showing off with some theme work for the movie The Gentle Rain.

Kwiatkowskiego z Berlina, Olega Czernowa.

All right. This is from the spaghetti western, sometimes known as the horse opera genre, Duck You Sucker, from 1971 by Ennio Morricone, performed here by the Hotvilles, a French trio of harmonicaists, I guess, who built their own electronic harmonicas, and performing here with the Gold Diggers Square Band. Richard Robbins before that bringing us a Hindustani soundtrack with some relaxed sitar, tabla, and accessories from the film Heat and Dust, a 1983 release taking place in British India in the 1920s. Before that, music from Armando Travaglioli, painting us a comedy soundtrack anthology film, Yesterday, Today, and Tomorrow, from a nice 1964 mono vinyl disc, starring Sophia Loren and Marcello Mastroianni. Many of Travaglioli's scores lean toward jazz for exploitation films of the commedia all'italiano genre of satire, with grotesque overtones, spicy social issues, marriage, and of course the clergy. Gotta have that. Ah, some mystical ambience before that by the gifted Japanese percussionist Stomu Yamashita from Paul Mazursky's modern-day adaptation of Shakespeare's The Tempest from 1982. Let me call this an adventure, comedy, drama, romance film starring the duo of John Cassavetes and Gina Rowlands. Susan Sarandon was in this, Raul Julia, and Molly Ringwald in her feature film debut. That it does. All right, let's take a little break, and I will see you on the other side. Well, let me tell you about Literary Arts, a Portland-based nonprofit with over 40 years of providing programs for readers and writers of all ages. Their community space, with a cafe and bookstore, is located at 716 Southeast Grand Avenue. Learn more at literary-arts.org. Ooh, all right, here is music by the German keyboardist and composer Ermin Schmidt, best known as a founding member of the Inner Space band Can, along with Holger Zucke in 1968. And he started work mainly as a conductor, including some works by John Cage. And since the early 80s, he's crafted a significant number of soundtracks. Let's get into an early 1980s soundtrack tune from the West German comedy crime science fiction movie, Rest in Peace, Bruno. Ermin Schmidt on keys and singing his wonderful song from that film, Mary in a Coma.

Here's an early studio album by the Greek electronic composer Vangelis, released in 1976. It's a concept album themed around space physics, transforming tonal washes, synthesizers, and gamelan percussion. Its concept and title, Albedo 0.39, is inspired by the planet's albedo, the light-reflecting power of a planet or other non-luminous body. Right? We heard Free Fall. Before that, music from the German neo-noir TV series Babylon Berlin, set in Berlin during the late 1920s. We heard the Brian Ferry Orchestra playing The Only Face. In the early 70s, the English singer was the frontman and songwriter of the band Roxy Music, which included Brian Eno. Later on in 2012, he formed this retro jazz ensemble to hear how the song sounded without singing. Yeah, a different timbre. And we'll hear some of the series' score in the next set. All right, here's something for you. Let's revisit some more music from the anime series Space Runaway Edeons by Koichi Sugiyama. Here's a tightly wound thematic jazz tune. Just touch it.

Oh, here's an evergreen of a song, Manhattan, sung by Dinah Washington and included on the soundtrack to The Tempest, some of which I played earlier with the score by Stomu Yamashita. Actually, the song goes back to 1925, written by Richard Rodgers, with the clever lyrics of Lorenz Hart. We'll go to Coney and eat bologna. Now I want to do that. Dinah Washington dresses it up to give it that soulful feel of the Big Apple. For some time, I've been intrigued by the music of Dutch composer Willem Bruycker, and he's nailed everything from European populist vaudeville to instant composer's pool to free jazz blowouts, all with a crafty sense of humor. Well, here he is in the soundtrack mode with some Morricone-influenced music from the film Dude Zond from 1978, with what appears to be desolate and surrealist. Well, you've been tuned in to The Sound of Pictures here at X-Ray. I'm Shilly, coming to you at, well, I guess I can still say it's my new time, every Saturday morning from 8 until 9. Stay tuned for Reverse Skate Couple, coming up in about 4 or 5 minutes. Cheyenne Aaron will take care of you. I'm going to leave you with some cool soundtrack music, as promised, again from the German TV series Babylon Berlin. Johnny Klimek and Tom Tickwer wrap up the music here from a beautiful double LP, Volume 2, Season 3, with all kinds of terrific songs and sounds. As always, thanks for hanging out with me today. Let's meet again in about 7 days for more Sound of Pictures.

0: You ever hear about the guy who was paid $20,000 not to appear on his own album? Or the only musician to play with the Beatles, the Stones, the Who, and the Kinks? Do you know what the first song played on the moon was? 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

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This is Reverse Couple Skate. DJ Cheyenne here, and DJ Aaron always nearby. Right now, we are going to start it off with a little something from Bubba Thomas and the Lightmen. Here's Herbs of Life. Stay with us here on X-Ray, where radio is yours.

Coming back now, that was Antonia Rodriguez getting us up with her version of La Bamba. Also in that set, we heard Que Tal America from Two Man Sound, Morenita from MC Boulevard, as well as The Relatives, The Fuzz, and starting it all off with Bubba Thomas and The Lightman. 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But for right now, here's a little something more. 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Stay with us here on X-Ray FM, Reverse Couple Skate.

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All right, back now on Reverse Couple Skate. We heard so much in that last set, but just now, that was from Evan's Pyramid, Where Love Lives. 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Stay with X-Ray on your dial. And here's just one more from Fred Davis. Here's Winehop.

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I'm Jim Fisher. This program is called Raise a Glass, and we did just that in honor of the great jazz sax player Stan Getz. He left us on this day in 1991. We heard his tenor sax alongside the baritone sax of Jerry Mulligan, doing the standard Anything Goes. We lost another jazz sax legend a week or so ago. The passing of Sonny Rollins marks the end of an era, to say the least. I see Searching for the Sound already played an entire hour of him a couple of hours ago. Thank goodness I'm no longer on right after him. But here's another dose of Sonny Rollins for you. No repeats, I promise. It's X-Ray.

Raising a glass to one of the jazz greats who left us on May 25th. Tenor sax player Sonny Rollins was truly in the pantheon. At 95 years old, he outlasted most of his contemporaries, and his passing truly marks the end of an era. With the exception of maybe Miles and Coltrane, they just don't get as important, innovative, and influential as Sonny Rollins was. He would record over 60 albums as a band leader. Not that he particularly liked recording at all. He looked at it like records were just advertisements to go see him play live. He was born into a very musical family and started out learning piano as a child, with Thelonious Monk as his mentor, nonetheless. But as a teenager, he said, "Nah, I'd rather play tenor sax like my idol Coleman Hawkins." So he did. His early years would be interrupted by a couple of stints in prison for armed robbery and heroin possession, but he came out of that right into gigs with Miles Davis, Modern Jazz Quartet, Charlie Parker, and Thelonious Monk. His big breakthrough arrived in 1954 when he collaborated with Miles on an album from which we heard the tune Roxy at the top of that block. Sonny's death happened to coincide with what would have been Miles Davis's 100th birthday, and our local jazz station here in Portland did a whole day of Miles, not mentioning Sonny Rollins' death at all from what I heard that day. Maybe they pre-recorded a lot of their shows, I don't know, but still. In the early 60s, Sonny found himself in a bit of a creative slump. While living on the Lower East Side of Manhattan, he would go out to the pedestrian walkway of the Williamsburg Bridge to practice. He did this almost every day for a couple of years, often for 16 hours a day, no matter what the weather was like. We heard his tune about that experience. It was called The Bridge. Pivoting out of the jazz portion of the show, in 1981, he contributed sax parts to three songs on the Rolling Stones' Tattoo You album. The hit single Waiting on a Friend is the most recognizable, but I really loved the extended jam Slave, which we closed that block with. All right, back to the tunes. You're on X-Ray.

crazy. 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Ain't afraid of no tomcat, fill my brains with poison. Walk through the fire, fly through the smoke.

0: Sid Barrett played his first gig since leaving Pink Floyd at London's Olympia Hall, backed by a band that included his old friend and replacement in Pink Floyd, David Gilmour. Predictably, for any acid casualty, Barrett baffled everybody in attendance when he abruptly took off his guitar during the fourth number and walked off stage. Okay, genius! Dr. John died on this day in 2019. We heard him as his early alter ego, the Night Tripper, doing the voodoo psychedelia of I Walk on Gilded Splinters. And atop that block, it was on this day in 1962, the Beatles first met their producer, George Martin, and recorded that song, Bésame Mucho, with Pete Best on drums. Hey, did you know today is National Trails Day? Well, it is! Its history stretches back almost 60 years. Back then, there were no government-mandated trails for recreation, but that changed when President Lyndon Johnson made a law which formally established some trails. State and local agencies followed suit, and now we have them everywhere. Portland is certainly one of the best spots in the world for these, so we don't need an excuse to go out for a little wander. But it is supposed to rain today, so unless you want to get your boots muddy, you might want to sit this one out. All right, time to take a look at what happened on
1: this day in history.
0: 1844, the Young Men's Christian Association, better known as the YMCA, is formed by George Williams in London. And ironically, happy Pride Month, everybody.
2: I'm gonna come.
0: 1882, the electric iron is patented by New York inventor Henry W. Seeley. It weighs almost 15 pounds and is very slow to heat up. 1941. Baseball's New York Giants use plastic batting helmets for the first time. 1942. In other news from the developing world of plastics, the first nylon parachute jump is made by parachute tester, nice job, Adeline Gray at an airport near Hartford, Connecticut.
3: I just want to say one word to you. 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
0: 1944, Operation Overlord. Yes, D-Day begins as 156,000 Allied soldiers storm the beach in Normandy, France. Go get them, boys! 1949, a game show called It Pays to Be Ignorant debuts on CBS. And almost 80 years later, it still holds true. 1965, the Rolling Stones release their first number one single, the immortal classic, I Can't Get No Satisfaction.

0: internees. And that promise was broken less than a year later. You know, Republicans. 1991. In one of television's greatest atrocities, NBC announces Jay Leno will succeed Johnny Carson as host of The Tonight Show the next year.
1: So, hi everyone, welcome to the show. Tonight we have Joey Lawrence. Hi Joey, how are you? It's good to see you again. Boy, it was always my comedic dream to be 44 years old and interviewing a little Tony Danza wannabe every 3 months. Boy, I'm fulfilled as a human spiritually. So anyway, Joey, you're 16 now? You're 16 years old? Yeah. That's great, you're 16. You got a license? You driving? Yeah. That's great, you're 16, got a license. You got a car? Yeah. You got a girlfriend? You dating somebody? Anybody special? Yeah, no, well, she thinks so, I don't. Good God, what have I done with my life? His brain splew out, forming an NBC peacock on the wall behind him. Because he's a company man to the bitter end.
0: 2018. A Frenchman is announced to have won France's 1 million euro lottery for the second time in 2 years. That would be odds of 1 in 16 trillion. And that makes me suspect shenanigans.

Raising a glass to Marvin Isley of the Isley Brothers, who died on this day in 2010. He was their exceptionally good bass player. We heard the tune Footsteps in the Dark, parts 1 and 2, which those of you under 60 would better recognize as the main sample for Ice Cube's biggest hit, It Was a Good Day. Prior to that was the great keyboardist Billy Preston, child prodigy turned fifth Beatle turned hit songwriter and successful solo artist. He died on this day in 2006. Sadly, his later years were marred by drug addiction and having to deny his homosexuality as a devout Christian. Most disturbing was an incident in the early 90s when he was arrested for sexually assaulting a 16-year-old boy at his Malibu home after picking him up at a gathering point for day laborers. He wound up entering a no-contest plea to cocaine and assault charges and got a slap on the wrist. Then he had more brushes with the law and more incarceration. Quite a shame, but he was able to bounce back to an extent. At least he continued working. We heard some distinctly 70s funk from Billy Preston in the instrumental Out of Space. And that'll just about do it for this week. I thank you for lending me your ear holes and do hope you'll join me again next week. Stay tuned for Skybound Station coming up next. Been mostly commemorating dead folks in this show, so let's close it out with a double happy birthday to bandmates from Beat, the band that's been out on the road reviving 80s era King Crimson. Taking Robert Fripp's place is former Zappa guitarist Steve Vai, who celebrates his 66th birthday today, and longtime Crimson member and seemingly ubiquitous bass virtuoso Tony Levin, who turns 80 today. Beat put out a live album recently. Let's check it out. This is Sleepless, a good showcase for Mr. Levin. You got it on X-Ray. Radio is yours.

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0: 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Radio is yours. I'm Rachel Good, and you are listening to Skybound Station, the second episode ever on X-Ray FM. And today we've got a very special show. We'll be playing a lot of our usual favorite Dusty Denim deep cuts, but we've also got a selection of songs from the brand new box set from Third Man Records, highlighting Ted Lucas's career, unreleased demos, deep cuts from his early psych bands like the Spike Drivers, who we just heard, and his unreleased album produced by Don Was. So just a few smatterings. It's a beautiful box set. Fans of this show might also be very familiar with his one release that had been widely known up until recently, the 1975 self-released and self-titled album Ted Lucas. Beautiful, beautiful, beautiful private press folk that has achieved a little more prominence in recent years. But this release from Third Man Records is really the first time we've gotten access to this full body of work on beautiful vinyl, which this is show's chosen medium. So that was Strange Mysterious Sounds, also the title of the Spike Drivers and other 60s psych tracks from Ted Lucas in this box set. And we'll hear more from him later. But in the meantime, let's keep things going with Eggs Over Easy. 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
1: This is a little story I have to tell. Wasn't for my friend named Jeannie Riley, I couldn't have told her so well.

Searching for Love, Ted Lucas off Impossible Love, the album recorded but never released and never available for listening until this great box set from Third Man Records. Before that, Mountain Bus off their self-titled album, Rosalie, doing their best Grateful Dead pastiche. Big fan of the name, nice record, picked it up at Mississippi Records. I love playing records on the show and just kind of also taking a little tour of Portland's great record shops. I think this next one came from Specs. That's Buffy St. Marie with Jewels of Hannah Lee off Quiet Places. Before that, Eggs Over Easy, Arkansas from Good and Cheap. And you are listening to Skybound Station on X-Ray FM. I'm Rachel Good. Thanks for joining today. If you are listening, I'm not sure if the rain has started yet because I'm stuck in a basement, a beautiful basement. But hopefully this music will be easing you into the weekend nicely. If you're listening, I'd love to hear from you. You can always text this station, which is very exciting, at 971-220-5979. Love to know that you're out there listening. And thanks for taking this journey with me today. We're going to keep things going with Hearts and Flowers.

Woman, Don't You Weep. That was Stone Country off their self-titled album, an early band from Steve Young of Rock, Salt, and Nails fame. Before that, fame is a relative term in this room. Before that, we heard Guy Clark, The Partner Nobody Chose, co-written with Rodney Crowell off the south coast of Texas. We heard the great Terry Allen, still very much with us, new sort of appreciation for him thanks to the work that Paradise of Bachelors have done. That's their reissue of Lubbock on Everything with High Plains Jamboree. We heard Mike Deasy with Beauty off Letters to My Head, an ode to the beauty that pops up in urban environments, trees, flowers, next to skyscrapers. And we started things off with Crazy Horse, Hit and Run. That's off Loose, their second album, much less appreciated and less known because it's a radical shakeup of the band. No more Danny Wiffen, no more Jack Nitzsche, et cetera. So still some cool tracks on there and always excited to make room for the horse. I am Rachel Good. You're listening to Skybound Station on X-Ray FM. We are winding into somehow the last 20 plus minutes, which is exciting, before we turn things over to the capable hands of the Beaches crew. It's a great day of music on X-Ray FM. And let's keep things going. We have been highlighting selections from the great 3LP box set of Ted Lucas's music recently out from Third Man Records. It's called Images of Life. Commercially available as well as digitally. And yeah, this is off some unreleased demos. This is called It's Love.

0: 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Shout outs to all the Beaches crew worldwide. Shout outs to all the listeners that tune in every week. Much love and respect to all of you. I hope you're having a good weekend. Again, hit us on the text line for any requests and shout outs. 971-220-5979. Just want to shout out Eric Boss and General Principal Jake One. Thanks so much for all the support over the week. Thanks for the records. We're going to be featuring a bunch of things on the set. And just want to shout out, again, General Principal, Vitamin D, Eric Boss, Sequel, some records that we'll feature. Tanner's got some more features.
1: Yeah, shout out to House Shoes for putting out Beats. The Japanese sound will be featuring some of that probably later on in the set here. Played some of that at Mad Hannah earlier in the week. Thanks to everyone that showed up for that. Kind of had an impromptu listening party with the pilot episode of Speed Racer on in the background. That was unexpected synergy there. Shout outs to Amy that was talking to us at Mad Hannah. Had some good conversation. Former drummer, maybe still drummer. DJ back in the day. A lot of good stuff. Shout out Trang if you're listening. Good luck in your race today. Shout outs to anyone that just, you know, make it outside today. I would say maybe not a nice day, but, you know, a little bit of rain. Never hurt anybody. 971-220-KXRY. It's 971-220-5979. Shout out to the crow that we were feeding earlier before we got into the show today.
0: Yeah, shout outs to that crow and your whole crew.
2: The murderer of you.
1: All right, gonna jump into some tunes. 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

and I see right. I said, killer, hold on, please steal. But if you just put your hand in mine, I'll never.

Real quick here, just wanted to say that X-Ray FM is brought to you by North Coast Pinball, Nehalem's little pinball sanctuary, located off of Highway 101 next to North Coast Mudworks. 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Shout outs to North Coast Pinball for being a frequent flyer here on the Beaches program. Love and appreciate y'all. Shout outs to Stone Bunny too. New spot on the Saturday block here. Always sounding great. Lovely to have you. We welcome you with open arms here. If you want to shout your praises to Stone Bunny or anyone else, hit us up on the text line 971-220-KXRY. It's 971-220-5979. Shout outs to the person who sent us hashtag Crow Crew. The crows are listening, y'all. Be nice to them.

same dream.

gun, gun, gun, gun, gun, gun, gun, gun, gun, gun, gun, gun, gun, gun, gun, gun, gun, gun, gun, gun, gun, gun, gun, gun, gun, gun, gun, gun, gun, gun, gun, gun, gun, gun, gun, gun, gun, gun, gun, gun, gun, gun, gun, gun, gun, gun, gun, gun, gun, gun, gun, gun, gun, gun, gun, gun, gun, gun, gun, gun, gun, gun, gun, gun, gun, gun, gun, gun, gun, gun, gun, gun, gun, gun, gun, gun, gun, gun, gun, gun, gun, gun, gun, gun, gun, gun, gun, gun, gun, gun, gun, gun, gun, gun, gun, gun, gun, gun, gun, gun, gun, gun, gun, gun, gun, gun, gun, gun, gun, gun, gun, gun, gun, gun, gun, gun, gun, gun, gun, gun, gun, gun, gun, gun, gun, gun,

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Shout-outs to the text line, 971-220-5979. Hit us up. Shout-outs to the Crows. Shout-outs to all the folks out there holding it down in Portland and beyond. Shout-outs to all the folks that contributed the sets today. House Shoes and Street Corners, Japanese Beats. We had the Dune Castle folks on just now, Tony Soprano's band. Amazing. Shout-outs to all the folks at Dune Castle and everything for last week as well. That was super cool. And, yeah, 971-220-5979. Hit us up. Beaches.

still listening to Beaches here on X-Ray every Saturday, noon to one. Right now we're listening to Brainstorming by the Tony Soprano Band. Last track was Juicy Six Tracker, also by the Tony Soprano Band. Live and improvised electronica recorded right in the Doom Castle throne room, as it says on the label there. Shoutouts to all those folks down there in Australia on the College of Knowledge, Doomcastle, Outfits, Surprise Chef, all them. Love and appreciate y'all tuning in from wherever you're tuning in from. Hope you make it to the beach real soon. Hope you stick around for the Impact Sound coming up in just a few moments.

0: 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I got a whole grab bag of music for you here today. Sweet, sweet reggae music. I'm shocking.
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Boy, this has been another episode of the Impact Sound right here on X-Ray FM, where radio is yours. A little journey through the history of Jamaican music with the Grand Yoni, and all. Stick around for the Wayward Girls Soul Club coming right up next, and I'll meet you again right here next week. Same bat time, same bat channel, and until we meet again, my friends, be good to yourselves, be good to each other, smash the fash, and remember, no matter how dark it seems, we are guaranteed the better must come.

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Hello, hello. You are listening to The In Crowd with the Wayward Girls Soul Club. This is your DJ, Gritty Kitty. That was the incredible Linda Jones with I Can't Stop Loving My Baby on the Loma record label. We are here bringing you our favorite soul, R&B, funk, pretty much everything. Everything and anything. Every Saturday, 2 to 3 p.m. Before that, you heard Clean Up Woman by Betty Wright, and I kicked off the show with one of my favorite covers, Amy Winehouse's Valerie. We are, like I said, sharing mostly female-fronted, female-adjacent music, anywhere from the 50s to the current day. So I hope you are having a beautiful day wherever you are. Thank you so much for tuning in. It's such a delight to bring you music every Saturday to brighten your day. All right, up next I have on the Vault label, Jeannie and the Darlings with Soul Girl.

Whew, that is right, Candy Stanton. I'd rather be an old man's sweetheart than a young man's fool. That is one of my favorite of her songs ever, and just such a fun one to dance to. I'm going to bring the tone down a little bit because we can't get tired yet. We've got another 40 minutes of amazing music coming up. Before Candy, you heard Johnny Taylor with Who's Making Love? And before that, Jeannie and the Darlings with Soul Girl. Up next, I am going to play a little R&B for you, so don't worry, there's plenty of fun dancers to come. This is Able Mabel, and that is by Mabel John on Stax. So lots of Stax and lots of Volt for you today, because you really can't go wrong.

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This is The In Crowd, and this is your DJ, DJ Gritty Kitty. We are here bringing you our favorite records every 2 to 3 p.m. on Saturdays, so please tune in. It's such a delight for us to play records for you. We also love it when you send us messages saying what you like. That was the incredible Aretha Franklin with Rough Lover. All right, up next, we have Hey Little Woman by Sunny Till.

ain't in love with you. That's a hating yourself.

listening to The In Crowd with the Wayward Girls Soul Club on X-Ray FM, where radio is yours. Once again, we are here every Saturday, 2 to 3 p.m., bringing you our favorite records. That was one of my favorite records, a completely unhinged version of Shaken All Over by the incredible triple threat, Mae West. Singer, dancer, actress, Mae West was an avid supporter of gay rights and was criticized in her day for her sexually suggestive performances. She even wrote a play about drag queens for her friend who was gay and wanted to come out. In her time, she was often accused of being a drag queen herself and may have been assigned female at birth or a bio queen like our modern day Queen Chapel Roan. All right, before that, you heard Amanda Love, You Keep Calling Me By Her Name. That song is both beautiful and painful and depicts some domestic violence. I think records like these kind of show us a little capsule of the time. And although we don't condone the message, I think it's a beautiful song. And before that, you heard Joni Mae Matthews with The Head Shrinker with an excellent message. Loving somebody who doesn't love you is hating yourself, so let's not do that. My name is DJ Gritty Kitty. Up next, we have one of my favorite artists, Little Willie John, with Leave My Kitten Alone.

Welcome back. You are listening to The In Crowd with the Wayward Girls Soul Club right here on X-Ray FM, where radio is yours. Of all the covers of the song Fever, I think La Lupe's is my favorite. Once again, one of my favorite themes, unhinged and truly a masterpiece. Before that, you heard a Japanese cover of Come On To My House, and that was on the King label. I don't have the artist name because it's all in Japanese, but feel free to drop her name in the chat if you know. And before that, we had Little Clara with I Idolize You, our beautiful yay yay French version of that song, a gift from our radio station neighbor, DJ Action Slack. So you can stay tuned for her show up next. All right, we are winding down, and I am going to play one of my favorite records of all time. I know I say that about all my records, but this truly is one of my favorites. Took me like 5 years to find, and it's kind of an ode to ladies with incredible style. This is the Tweeters with Mascara Mama.

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2: 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I'm DJ Action Slacks, and I'd like to whisk you away from the cares of the day. 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

right. Once again, I'm DJ Action Slacks, and I'd like to welcome you to Respected Ladyland, where we pay homage to the women of the golden age of the record industry. This episode is one from my Gone Girls series, and I'm calling it Girls Gone Gay! Featuring woman-identifying mid-century musicians who were queer. And I'm using queer as an umbrella term here. They lived their lives as best they could during an era in which most of society seemed to believe that queer people didn't deserve to experience joy or fulfillment in life. Ironically, these queer women you're about to hear spent their lives spreading joy. I started things off on a joyful note, in fact, with one of the most influential musicians of the 20th century, songwriter, guitar player, and vocalist, Sister Rosetta Tharpe, from 1961 in the song Joy in This Land. In the background is iconic jazz drummer Art Blakey, with his version of Norma Taneja's hit song, Walking My Cat Named Dog. Norma was a native Californian of Panamanian and Filipinx descent, an innovative musician who blended coffeehouse folk with soul, pop, blues, and a dash of jazz, and maybe even a little gospel, I think. She will kick off this episode with a song about searching for freedom, a common theme for songs performed by vintage queer musicians. Here's Norma from 1967.

singer, songwriter, and sister of Aretha Franklin. That was Carolyn Franklin from 1970. You're listening to Vintage Queer Voices on Respected Ladyland. I'm DJ Action Slacks. And here is Rosetta Tharpe's singing partner, Maureen Knight, from 1963. I see.

0: importa en qué forma, ni dónde ni cómo, pero junto a ti.
1: It's no accident that queer people have been responsible for some of the most significant creative works and expressions throughout history. We have been boxed out of the mainstream culture, and therefore have to think outside of the box, which keeps things interesting. The impassioned voice you just heard was that of Mexico-based, Costa Rican-born Chavela Vargas, who rejected traditional gender norms in appearance, as well as her lyrics, and in life. She's rumored to have been romantically involved with Frida Kahlo and Ava Gardner. Beyond that, she figuratively blew a lot of minds with her singular style, breaking down barriers for generations to come.

I'm DJ Action Slacks, and you're listening to the Respected Ladyland Radio Project, a series celebrating the underappreciated contributions of women during the golden age of the record industry. And if you want to learn more about me, this radio show, my other music projects, my in-person dance parties, or if you want to send me a question or a message, you can visit my website at djactionslacks.com. 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

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This episode is called Girls Gone Gay, featuring women musicians who were queer. In the background is Mongo Santamaria performing a song written by Laura Nero, song Stone Soul Picnic. I actually originally learned about Laura Nero due to her collaboration with LaBelle, featuring another queer woman, Nona Hendrix. Laura used to be one of those singer-songwriters who wasn't on a lot of people's radars unless you were in the know. That has changed in recent years. She certainly had an identifiable voice as a songwriter, and that's a unique thing. However, the record I'm about to play was not written by Laura Nero. It's a Goffin King song that once again taps into the queer desire to escape to a place where one can be free to be themselves, away from the danger of the bustling crowd, absent of judgment. Here is Laura Nero from 1970.

Waters from 1954, I think. It's kind of hard to know. Doing her version of Paper Moon. And Josephine Baker doing her version of Nature Boy. You just heard two icons of the 20th century and two early recording stars who were also movie stars. They were two of many other queer black women who were recording stars during the early days of the record industry. So often it is black women who forge a new and interesting way that shapes this culture. In the background is an American 20th century standard introduced to the world by Ethel Waters in 1929, the song Am I Blue?

0: And you're listening to the Respected Ladyland Radio Project. This episode is called Girls Gone Gay, featuring queer women, mid-century musicians. Both Ethel Waters and Josephine Baker launched their recording careers in the 1920s and continued to record for many decades to follow, well into the mid-century era covered by this program. The next voice you'll hear belongs to a woman who launched her recording career during the early 1920s as well, and she continued releasing records well into the 1980s. A 60-year recording career. That's one epic queer lady. Her name is Alberta Hunter, and here she is from 1961.
1: And boast about your riches, you every wish someone's command. You can go round cheating people by some trickery or plan. You can tell lies on your neighbor and think no one will ever know. But just as sure as you are living,

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You can steal some poor man's idea and accumulate great wealth. But here's one thing that will happen. It's been tried and proved before. All the wrong that you are doing, you got

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You can take somebody's heartstring, ooh, and drag it on the ground. I have other people just because you're having luck. Even double cross your best friend and then try to pass the buck. But there's one thing that will happen, makes no difference where you go. Just before your final curtain, you got to reap just what you sow. You got to reap just what you sow.

one of my favorite anthems as performed by Big Maybell from 1966. You also heard jazz singer Chris Connor from 1969 with I've Gotta Be Me, a 1968 Broadway tune popularized by Sammy Davis Jr., which subsequently became an anthem for people identified as outsiders. People on the fringe. People like me. I'm DJ Action Slacks. And I gotta be me, because there's no way I can pass for somebody else. I've tried.

We have one final set in this Girls Gone Gay episode, and before we get into it, I feel it's important to acknowledge how complex gender and sexual identity can be. If people featured on this episode had lived in our current era, perhaps they'd identify differently, or maybe they would have explored all of their options. I've wondered a few times in recent years if an episode focusing on LGBTQ musicians is even necessary in a period of greater representation and acceptance. But whenever I ask myself that question, I've always come back around to this answer. It's important to me. I grew up during a time when being called the slur, meaning a gay woman, was considered the worst insult in existence for a woman. Growing up, I saw zero representation of women publicly and proudly queer. Don't allow them to push us back into the closet.

speaking of which, in the background is an instrumental version of the song about forbidden love, Society's Child, popularized by singer-songwriter Janice Ian, who wrote the song when she was 14, bit of a prodigy. Her early career was damaged by an attempt to blacklist her in Hollywood, not only for her song about interracial love, but rumors of lesbianism. You'll be hearing Janice in this upcoming set, but first, another pioneer of pop music who later came out as gay, Leslie Gore from 1964.

am DJ Action Slacks, and I'm way too far out of the closet to ever go back in at this point. That's okay. I'm good with that. Thank you for visiting me in respected Ladyland and checking out this Girls Gone Gay episode. Remember, if you ever need to take a musical break from misogyny, you can always visit the Respected Ladyland archives in the radio show section of my website, djactionslacks.com. Oh, and by the way, you can also sign up for my email list there to keep up with my in-person events, dance parties, and such at djactionslacks.com. We're going home now with queer vocal stylist Carmen McRae doing her rendition of a 1960s pop music standard, which originated at Motown Records and made its way onto many a middle-of-the-road traditional pop vocal LP during the 1960s. I've always considered it a gay anthem. Whether or not that was intentional, it certainly is one when sung by a queer artist like Carmen McRae in 1967. So long, and I hope to see you soon in respected Ladyland.

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16: 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Good afternoon. This is the Filet with Freaky Audi. Thanks, as always, to DJ Action Slacks for another great travel in... Respected Ladyland. Shout out to Travel in the Tracks, though. Go back in the archives. Listen to all the old episodes. They're all good. So today, it's the Filet, and it's new and newly unearthed sounds from all over. Starting with a new one from Sampology, Australian producer who has an EP that he released this summer called Ripen, Volume 1. This is a jubilant, bouncy, get-you-moving tune from it called Samba Sampo, right here on X-Ray FM.

You just heard King Most doing that edit, Erykah Badu, called the Badu Rock Rhythm on his own King Most 45 imprint. Before that, the Techniques of the 45 on Technique Records, that was Playgirl. We heard Winston Wright doing a smooth keyboard instrumental reggae tune called Upfront from his album Who Done It. Before that, Charles Stepney with a rock solid home studio groove called Look Before You Leap from the compilation Step on Step on International Anthem. And we started the set off with Sampology with Samba Sampo from Ripen Volume 1. It's the Filé with Freaky Audi. I hope you're digging the sounds. This is X-Ray FM. You can text the studio if you want, if you're enjoying the sounds, at 971-220-KXRY. Let me know if you're liking it. I'm having fun in here. It's Saturday. I'm going to keep these vibes rolling with, I'm going to let this instrumental beneath us, Mato, doing Use Me, roll for a little bit. And then drop a new one from Jalen Ngonda that's just out on Daptone called All About Me right after this. X-Ray.

Hey girl, come inside. Oh, you're not gonna stay? Okay, well, look, I know things have been hard between you and me. But before you start pointing fingers, I know what we got to do.

was Joshua Carpenter, a bit of groovy lo-fi soca called Can't Get Enough from Toronto's Local Dish Records. Before that, we heard Maki with Today Years Old, beautiful cut from his new record, Music Will Explain, Choir Music Volume 1 on Stone's Throw. Akochi Mea before that, with a new single from his forthcoming record, the third in his trilogy called Volume 3, Ancestros Futuros, and that tune was called Ome Yokan. Lady Ray before that, with Be a Witness from her forthcoming record, Cover Girl. And we started that set off with Jalen Ngonda with a beautiful little rock steady groove called All About Me on Daptone. It's the Feel It with Freaky Audi. Do another cool kind of reggae disco cover from Social Lovers. This is their version of Evelyn Champagne King's classic Love Come Down on Tugboat Editions. Right here on X-Ray FM.

You know, it's funny sometimes how so many mistakes seems to get across to people, to a country that is so far advanced in the world. You know, we seem to be able to do everything but get along. There's even a bit of humor in it when you think of such people as Agnew. Here's something that may sort of break it down to you.

But why wait? Why don't you look around? Haven't you found that the judgment day is already in play for the black? And now come time for the old fade.

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I'm DJ Bad Wizard. This here is the Inside the Wizard's Hat radio show. Got some sort of country stuff here for you today on the radio show. Starting off with a Sanford Clark version of The Fool, a later mix, I suppose, that he made in 1972, which sounds pretty neat. Sanford Clark is from Tulsa, Oklahoma. Let's check out The Fool here on X-Ray.